Wave 96.5. The man has had a 3-minute conversation with Lionel Messi at one stage, which is interesting because Messi doesn't speak English. And as far as I know, Ed Sheeran doesn't speak in Spanish. So interesting conversation it would have been. Brian Adams is next. This is Budra, Wave 96.5. You got me.

0: Wave 96.5, Lady Gaga, How Bad Do You Want Me? It is Bo today, and that's 22 in a row taken care of. Now, on the way, we've got one that if you're a stickler for correct pronunciations of things, it might grate on you a little bit, because technically, I believe it's pronounced Ibiza. But nevertheless, Mike Posner, right after this at Wave 96.5.
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0: 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It is Bo today, and we are giving you the chance to go around the world and 15K. By that, we are talking around-the-world flights for two, plus $15,000 cash to go and do whatever it is you want. You want to go to the Iguazu Falls, you want to go and check out the spirit of Carnival in Cologne, or even go and do it in Venice. Who are we to say no? 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
1: 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We've also got Milky Mallgrab's latest. And Jamelia. 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
14: Cloudy, chance of showers, maybe a late storm, top of 23. Dave Clark with the 11 o'clock update. Charges have been laid against a man after a car crash in Berkeley early on Friday, May 1. Police say the incident on Barnes Street at about 5:30 a.m. saw a car crash into a tree with two people taking off before police police arrived. The third person, a 22-year-old man, taken to Wollongong Hospital under guard after being treated for injuries. That man was refused bail and fronted Bail Division Court on May 2. Police investigations continue. The Nureus community will call for justice, security and answers when they face the Royal Commission into Anti-Semitism today. The first person to appear will be the CEO of the Australian Council of Australian Jewry, Alex Ripchin. He's told Seven they'll be conveying a message for justice for the 15 people who were murdered at Bondi in December and for those who continue to live in fear.
0: For the hundreds and hundreds of Jewish Australians who for 2.5 years have been abused, assaulted, excluded from their livelihoods and their professions. For the fact that we as a country have a situation where Jewish schools require permanent police security, where for us to walk to and from our synagogues requires cement barriers.
14: Move to statewide regulation of bike sharing schemes has drawn calls from Wollongong City Council for adequate funding and resources. The new regulatory framework that'll change how e-bike share schemes operate across the state has been put forward by Transport for New South Wales. Council says while it's supportive of the move, a submission endorsed by Council in April highlights concerns around the proposed funding model and also public safety. Wednesday, May 6, Wollongong City Council set to host a free solar and battery bulk discounts community event in Dapto. Lord Mayor of Wollongong, Councillor Tanya Brown, says the move comes after many participants from last year's event told Council how they benefited from the event and gained them the confidence to make the right choice for their households. The Dapto Reuben Ward Centre is the venue from 6 till 7pm. Also today, new stats show the number of working-aged Aussies relying on welfare getting close to 1.4 million and more arrests are expected over last week's riots and looting that took place in Alice Springs.
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14: Penrith sits a game clear on top of the NRL table after last night's 18 points to 16 win over Manly. The result hands the Seagulls their first loss under Kieran Foran, but Panthers coach Ivan Cleary wasn't surprised it was so close.
5: No, we expected them to play well, you know, and they did, and yeah, it took us all the way to the end.
14: Round two matches in Illawarra Rugby League over the weekend. Collies were at home to the Sutherland Loftus Pirates, taking the win easily, 29-6. West beat Dapto, 18-14 at Reed Park, while Thirroul too good for Corrimal, 12 points to 4 at Zeems Park. And in the Formula One, a podium finish for Oscar Piastri at the Miami F1 Grand Prix this morning. The Aussie driver finishing behind McLaren teammate Lando Norris, with Mercedes driver Kimi Antonelli taking out the checkered flag. We'll check Wave 96.5 weather next.
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14: Cloudy, chance of showers, maybe a late storm, top of 23 and a strong wind warning today as well. Mostly fine for Tuesday, Wednesday with tops around 23. Right now, 18 in Fig Tree on Wave 96.5.
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My name is Dino. Big congratulations to John Bon Jovi, whose babies are having babies. John has become a grandfather twice in the past couple of months and is working on a brand new album for later this year with the band Bon Jovi. 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

0: Wave 96.5, morning, it's Dino. Done a bit of a scan of petrol prices around the Illawarra this morning. Prices are jumping around a bit. Unanderra, this is unleaded, $1.93 at the moment. Yet at Winoona, it's as cheap as $1.68. So you still got to shop around. We would love to help you, though, with the Wave 96.5 free fuel frenzy. How about $1,000 worth of free petrol? 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Good luck. 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

0: We play the Illawarra's best music while you work. It's Wave 96.5. Morning, Dino. Cloud around today. Chance of little light showers. Building to a potential thunderstorm this afternoon. Great. Just what we need. On our way to a top of 24 degrees. I mean, wouldn't you rather be in Barbados today? Not a cloud in the sky. Perfectly sunny and a top of 30.
1: From sunrise in Paris to sunset in Rio.
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0: Yeah, sure, Barbados would be nice this time of year. New York's okay today, too sunny in 16. Paris always nice. Just a little bit of cloud and a top of 17 today. 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

0: 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New South Wales Police and their Raptor Squad have been pretty busy around the Illawarra, raiding 5 properties, allegedly seizing drugs and cash following an investigation into alleged drug supply. We're talking Albion Park Rail and Dapto. 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
14: Hey there, Saskia Channing here with your midday news briefing. Labor is on the defensive today with news that the Prime Minister is preparing to break an election promise. With Gen Z and millennials now outnumbering baby boomers at the ballot box, the government is widely tipped to wind back negative gearing and the 50% capital gains tax discount, which have encouraged investors into the market. Social Services Minister Tanya Plibersek has told Seven nothing has been confirmed as yet.
15: If you're talking about housing policy in Australia, we are absolutely determined
1: determined to make sure that today's Australians can hope for a house of their own in the same way that their parents and their grandparents could.
14: Charges are expected against five people over riots and looting in Alice Springs last Thursday night. The violence erupting following the arrest of 47-year-old Jefferson Lewis over the death of 5-year-old Kumanjai Little Baby. Jewish Australians are having their say at the Royal Commission into anti-Semitism. A total of 12 witnesses, including the daughter of a Bondi terror attack hero, are set to front the commission today. In her opening remarks, Commissioner Virginia Bell says Australia's sharp spike in anti-Semitism has been mirrored in other Western countries.
15: It's important that people understand how quickly those events can prompt ugly displays of hostility towards Jewish Australians simply because they're Jews.
14: To some local news now, it's been a demanding boating season for Marine Rescue New South Wales volunteers. Commissioner Todd Andrews says crews in the Illawarra carried out 303 missions, responding to 141 emergencies and safely bringing 660 people home.
16: This boating season was exceptionally busy, yet our crews once again rose to the challenge with professionalism, dedication and care, safely returning more than 7,000 people to shore.
14: And Kiama Council is rolling out safety upgrades on three key local roads. Nearly $5 million in grant funding will support works on Jamboree Mountain, Wallaby Hill and Fox Ground Roads, aimed at reducing risk and improving driver safety. The next stage starts on Wallaby Hill Road from tomorrow.
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14: A podium finish for Oscar Piastri at the Miami F1 Grand Prix this morning. The Aussie driver finishing behind McLaren teammate Lando Norris, with Mercedes' Kimi Antonelli taking out the checkered flag.
17: Yes! Woo! Man, what a race! What a race, man! Woo! Oh my God!
14: Back home now, and an eventful round for the Illawarra Stingrays in NPL action, facing Sydney Olympic FC in George's Hall yesterday. Our under-23s scoring all three goals in their 2-1 victory, while an action-filled second half saw first grade end their match in a 2-2 draw after a scoreless first half. A couple of yellow cards dished out to Stingrays, though, one player in each grade and one for the first grade manager.
18: Dear Mum, I couldn't decide what to get for Mother's Day, so I got you this card instead. I nearly got a beautiful terrarium with succulent plants at Flower Power, but then I got distracted by the indoor plants and pots. Oh, but look at those orchids, I thought. I chose a stunning pink one, and then I saw the scented candles. But brainwave! I got you a Flower Power gift card instead, so you can choose. Happy Mother's Day, Mum, from me and the garden gift people at Flower Power.
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14: Partly cloudy today with the chance of a shower, chasing tops of 23 degrees. Clearing for a sunny day tomorrow, 23 the top again. Overcast on Wednesday with tops of 21. Right now it's 19 degrees in Helensburg on Wave 96.5.
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0: Afternoon, you've got Dino. Gee, really sad recently to hear of the passing of Bernie Lynch. Bernie was the main songwriter and the main music man, along with Grace Knight, of the band Eurogliders. They came out of Perth in the early 80s and had a bunch of hits, including this one, Heaven. It starts the Flashback Lunch for us at Wave 96.5, the Illawarra's best music.

Wave 96.5 with Dino. Ben Folds did a sellout performance recently at Anita's Theatre, The Rule. If you were there, you're going to want to turn this up. Ben Folds next after De La Soul on the Flashback Lunch. 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Hey.

0: Snap, wrapping up the flashback lunch for us on a Monday. It's Wave 96.5. This is Dino. Cloud around, a few little light showers building to a potential thunderstorm late this afternoon. It is 24 degrees in Oak Flats and 6 more sleeps till Mother's Day.
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0: Oh, this is Dino. 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
3: So she moved up to New South Wales a couple of years ago because she hated the Melbourne winters, and I really can't begrudge her that because they're pretty miserable.
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5: 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Okay. 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

0: Fab 96.5, where you get the Illawarra's best music. It's Dino. We've got cloud today. A few light sprinkly showers and maybe a thunderstorm later to cap things off. 24 degrees at Bulleye. Tomorrow looking great, though. Sunny and 24 degrees. This Saturday, they're coming off the bye. They're going to be fresh and revved up. The Illawarra Dragons are going to be home at Wollongong Stadium taking on the Knights. It's a Saturday game. 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After seven marriages and 70 movies, what a life, Elizabeth Taylor. A song about Liz from Taylor Swift next, Wave 96.5.
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0: 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Hi, it's Dino. The big word around this afternoon is that Prime Minister Albo is set to make some changes to negative gearing, which will certainly impact the housing market. We'll get you across that with Saskia in just a moment. Then we're back to the music. Bruno. And a flashback from Everything But the Girl. We play the Illawarra's best music all day while you work. We're back to it next at Wave 96.5.
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12: Hey there, Saskia Channing here with you. Canberra's warning petrol prices are about to go up again. The price of crude oil has now hit $120 a barrel. That's expected to start flowing on through to the Bowser in the next week or so. But Treasurer Jim Chalmers says the cut to the fuel excise won't be extended past June.
13: People shouldn't expect to see in the budget on Tuesday night an extension of that because we've made it really clear that it's a temporary thing.
12: Meantime, the Reserve Bank will meet tomorrow to determine the next move on interest rates, with many tipping another hike. Cost of living pressures, high inflation and mortgage stress all pointing to further increases in the official cash rate. Kate Brown from Compare Club says borrowers are already under pressure and even small rate rises will add up quickly.
10: Most experts are saying that we're looking at another rate rise tomorrow, which will be a real crunch on mortgage holders. We know that people are telling us they already feel financially worse off than they did this time last year.
12: To some local news now, community and disability services across Wollongong are getting immediate financial relief with changes to the portable long service leave levy. The reduced rate is expected to save the sector millions statewide, easing pressure on local organisations while protecting workers' long service leave entitlements. The government says the reform will help reduce burnout, improve retention and support a more stable workforce across the Illawarra. And eight University of Wollongong students have secured prestigious Young Technologist scholarships. The awards recognise emerging talent with the potential to shape Australia's future through innovation, research and community impact.
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12: The Panthers are again clear on top of the NRL ladder after a come-from-behind 18-16 victory over the Seagulls last night. Penrith coach Ivan Cleary says it wasn't their best performance though.
14: A bit of left points out. There was also just little things like lots of last plays where we just couldn't quite get the play done for whatever reason. Some were a bit bad luck, but some of just bad play. I'm certainly happy to get away with that one.
12: And to local sport, Campbelltown is settling into the top spot on the Illawarra rugby ladder after round three, the Harlequins downing Bowral 27-21 on Saturday. Meantime, Kiama's gone back-to-back for their second game of the season with a 38-14 victory over Tech Tars. And a close one for the Wollongong Vikings, falling to Camden by just 1 point. The final score, 22-21.
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1: 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Weather.
12: Partly cloudy today with the chance of a shower, chasing tops of 23 degrees. Clearing for a sunny day tomorrow, 23 the top again. Overcast on Wednesday with tops of 21. Right now it's 18 degrees in Coaldale on Wave 96.5.
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0: 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Cloud around, few little light showers. Bureau saying a thunderstorm before we're done too. But it's all going to clear, beautiful and sunny tomorrow. And we've just hit 24 degrees at Mount Warrigal. Have you got your tickets for this Thursday night?
1: I'm going to get it.
0: Hey, Guy Sebastian, finally. He brings the 100 times around the sun tour to Wollongong, the Wollongong Entertainment Centre. Grab your tickets. We've got some Guy coming up for you soon. Before that, though, brand new stuff from Teddy Swim. Yeah, Mr. Know-It-All. Teddy plays in minutes at Wave 96.5.
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0: Wave 96.5. You got Dino mentioned earlier in Winoona at the moment, $1.68 a litre. Don't want to cause a mad rush or a panic, but we are hearing in the Wave 96.5 newsroom that petrol prices are about to go back up again. We'll get you across what's going on in the Middle East in just a moment in relation to that. Then it's Ella Langley.
1: She's from Texas, I can tell by.
0: And a flashback from those Brizzy Boys, Savage Garden. 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
15: Hey there, Saskia Channing here with your 2 p.m. news briefing. Anthony Albanese has met with his Japanese counterpart during her first visit to Australia. The Prime Minister has announced he and Sanae Takeuchi have signed a joint critical mineral statement and will continue to strengthen economic and energy ties.
16: Our friendship has never been closer, and in these uncertain times, friendships matter more than ever.
15: Bosses at the Reserve Bank have gathered today to kickstart their two-day monthly meeting. Mortgage holders are bracing for another rate rise, which could see the official cash rate rise to 4.35%, the same level as its post-pandemic peak. 12 witnesses are testifying for day one of the Royal Commission into Anti-Semitism today. Commissioner Virginia Bell says it's important that people understand how quickly events around the world can prompt ugly displays of hostility against the Jewish community.
17: The sharp spike in anti-Semitism that we've witnessed in Australia has been mirrored in other Western countries and seems clearly linked to events in the Middle East.
15: To some local news now, South Coast Arts is urging us to get behind a push to get Shell Harbour Council to rethink a cut to its funding. A draft budget has outlined cuts of about $50,000 a year. Louise Croker from South Coast Arts says there was zero consultation.
18: We're in the process of trying to organise a meeting with the mayor to have a conversation with him. We have had already a massive response from our community. I've been bombarded with text messages and phone calls and emails.
15: And works are ramping up on three major Kiama roads under the New South Wales Betterment Program. Council says upgrades on Jamberoo Mountain, Wallaby Hill and Fox Ground roads will improve safety, with crews moving between sites in short stages to limit disruption. Drivers are being urged to watch for updates online.
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15: Warriors forward Jackson Ford has slipped in the Dally M standings. The former Gerringong Junior down to second place on 31 points after round 9 of the NRL, overtaken by Panthers co-captain Nathan Cleary, who's now on 33 points. And in tennis, Jannik Sinner's beaten Alexander Zverev in the final of the Madrid Open, the world number one winning in straight sets in less than an hour.
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15: Partly cloudy with the chance of a shower about today, chasing tops of 23 degrees. Clearing for a sunny day tomorrow, 23 the top again. Overcast on Wednesday with tops of 21. Right now it's 20 degrees in Oak Flats on Wave 96.5.
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0: This is Dino at Wave 96.5. Cloud around today, building to a thunderstorm later. The Bureau's tipping 24 degrees at the moment at Mount Warrigal. Here at Wave 96.5, we've got your petrol covered. It's a $1,000 free fuel frenzy. We are hearing on the news, the Savi, that petrol prices are back on the up over the next few days. Expect a considerable increase at the Bowser. So we got you covered. $1,000 in free fuel. You just got to help us out. We want like 5 minutes of your time. 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Help us out. 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
2: Afternoon, you've got Dino. Just been thinking, there have been so many songs written about doing this very thing. From Lisa Stansfield to ATC. And of course, Daft Punk. 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

0: Wave 96.5, afternoon. This is Dino. Mondays are tough at the best of times, but we're hearing today that petrol prices are going to rise over the next few days, and the RBA is tipped to increase interest rates tomorrow as well. Jeez. Saskia is going to have all the bright, shiny news for us. News, sport and weather in just a moment. Then Amy's here with Somba. And a flashback from Katie. It is the Illawarra's best music while you work, all the way through till knockoff time. 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
1: 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Wave 96.5. First with the Illawarra's traffic.
14: M1 traveling well between Mount Ousley and Haywards Bay both ways. Oak Flats, time to build southbound. Your Lake Entrance Road, Pioneer Drive, Albion Park also building around Terry Tongara behind the airport. Coma Bend, steady, Princess Highway, Bulleye Pass, Princess Highway moving well both ways. Ferry Meadow, the highway busy southbound, Elliott's Road. Ready for your big moment? Will Australia's largest $40 million jackpot dropping every 3 minutes? Now is your chance to play. Download the Kinago app today. That's less traffic on Wave 96.5, the Illawarra's best music.
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16: Hey there, Saskia Channing here with your 3pm news briefing. Mortgage holders are being told to brace for another interest rate rise tomorrow. Economists believe there's a strong chance the RBA will deliver another 0.25% rise, bringing the cash rate to 4.35%. Kate Brown from Compare Club says last week's inflation figures are driving the decision.
17: Inflation does tend to drive a lot of the decisions made by the RBA. Having said that, there is a point where we can't just see continual pressure on mortgage holders.
16: Meantime, Labor is defending speculation the Prime Minister is preparing to break an election promise. With Gen Z and millennials now outnumbering baby boomers at the ballot box, the government is widely tipped to wind back negative gearing and the 50% capital gains tax discount, which have encouraged investors into the housing market. To local news now, marine rescue volunteers conducted more than 300 rescues this boating season across the Illawarra. Commissioner Todd Andrews says 141 were emergencies, and it's often the same culprits behind the trouble.
18: Engine, fuel and battery failures accounted for 62% of responses, which is far too high. Many of these incidents could be avoided through regular maintenance and pre-departure checks. Every boater should ensure their vessel is in sound working order before heading out.
16: Community and disability organisations across Wollongong are set to save thousands of dollars each following cuts to long service leave levy rates. The near 25% reduction is expected to deliver an average saving of around $23,000 per local provider, helping reinvest in frontline services. And eight University of Wollongong students are being recognised as some of Australia's brightest young minds. They've been awarded Young Technologist Scholarships for their potential to drive innovation and deliver real community impact.
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16: Sam Kerr has gone down in the history books at Chelsea, the Tilly star becoming the club's all-time leading goal scorer early this morning. To local sport now, an eventful round for the Illawarra Stingrays in NPL action facing Sydney Olympic FC in George's Hall yesterday. Our under-23s scoring all three goals in their 2-1 victory, while an action-filled second half saw first grade end their match in a 2-all draw after a scoreless first half. A couple of yellow cards dished out to Stingrays though, one player in each grade and one for the first grade manager.
15: Harrigan Ford Yalla, the Illawarra's number one Ford dealer. 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Weather.
16: Partly cloudy with the chance of a shower today, chasing tops of 23 degrees. Clearing for a sunny day tomorrow, 23 the top again. Overcast on Wednesday with tops of 21. Right now it's 20 degrees in Fig Tree on Wave 96.5.
15: Alto Wollongong and now the home of Gilly. Coromel Street, Wollongong.
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19: 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Hello, it's Amy filling in for Mick. He'll be back from holidays tomorrow. Up in a few minutes, find out all about Katy Perry's cryptic message that she has posted on her social media to her fans. 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

0: Ed Sheeran and Cyril Camera on Wave 96.5. Well, Katy Perry has not had a good April. She will be absolutely stoked that she's moved into another month because last month, Aussie singer and actress Ruby Rose accused her of sexually assaulting her at a Melbourne nightclub back in 2010. It was also reported that she was being investigated by the Victorian Police. A spokesperson released a statement on the star's behalf on all of this and said that the allegations being circulated on social media by Ruby Rose about Katy Perry are not only categorically false, they are dangerous and reckless lies. And you can tell Katy's just really trying to move on from the whole thing. She's stuck a post up on social media that says, April showers bring May flowers, with a carousel of images. She's got one up there with her former Canadian Prime Minister boyfriend, Justin Trudeau. She's also got some inspiring messages up there, a jar of personalised pickles and a picture with Aussie model Miranda Kerr. You can tell that she's just trying to draw a line in the sand and move on to a happier month. She's up in a few minutes for you with Firework on Wave 96.5.
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5: 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If you love freestyle, this afternoon I'm hanging out at Illawarra Sports Stadium in Berkeley where the team are getting ready for the Workplace Learning Illawarra Careers Expo. I have a bunch of freebies up for grabs like free snacks, stickers and goodies. 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The Illawarra Careers Expo is the perfect place to get free support, guidance and advice on your career. 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I'll see you down here. This is Tyler hitting the roads of the Illawarra

0: 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It will take you less than 5 minutes, and you never know, next time you're filling up, you could be doing it for free. Up in a few minutes, Alex Warren with Fever Dream, and let's see how our roads are travelling right now.
1: 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First with the Illawarra's traffic.
2: Flares. New Lake entrance road busy out towards Pioneer Drive and Albion Park behind the airport. Busy all directions. Terry Tongara and one steady both ways. Featuring Berkeley. Featuring the Princess Highway busy both ways. The Avenue and O'Brien's Road. Bly Pass travelling well. Australia's biggest Keno jackpot is just a moment away. 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
1: Everyone loves a good hack, and that's what we've got for you tomorrow, a money-saving hack as part of the show. 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
2: Also, I finally caught my breath and had a chance to check the group messages in the girls' group chat over the weekend, and holy moly, what a wild ride it was. 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We're back live from 5:30 on Wave 96.5. Yeah.

Boodra there with Gentlemen on Wave 96.5. It's Amy driving you home, all thanks to Alto Wollongong, now the home of Gilly in Coromel Street, Wollongong. Coming up after all the latest news with Saskia, you could win yourself $1,000 with the Illawarra's Easiest Quiz and more of the Illawarra's best music on the way with Milky and Mall Grabbed.

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1: 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Jardine Street, Ferry Meadow. Wave 96.5. First with the Illawarra's traffic.
17: M1, busy. Unanderra into Berkeley past Northcliffe Drive. Picks up pace out towards Hayward's Bay. Albion Park behind the airport. Busy all directions. No flats. Busy. Southbound New Lake Entrance Road. Piney Drive. Pippi Bypass. Windsor Road. Travelling well. Busy southbound Ferry Meadow. The highway. Elliott Street. 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That's less traffic on Wave 96.5, the Illawarra's best music.
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4: Hey there, Saskia Channing here with you. Canberra's warning petrol prices are about to go up again. The price of crude oil has now hit $120 a barrel. That's expected to start flowing on through to the Bowser in the next week or so. The Treasurer, Jim Chalmers, says the cut to the fuel excise will not be extended past June.
6: People shouldn't expect to see in the budget on Tuesday night an extension of that because we've made it really clear that it's a temporary thing.
4: Mortgage holders are anxiously awaiting tomorrow's interest rate decision. Most experts are predicting another increase, the second in a row, taking the official cash rate to 4.35%. Police expect to arrest more people over the riots and looting that broke out in Alice Springs last week. Northern Territory Police have already taken five people into custody aged between 18 and 49. The man accused of abducting and killing a five-year-old girl will face court tomorrow. To local news now, fireys are again reminding residents across the Illawarra to check their smoke alarms as we head into the cooler months. It follows a fire on Evans Street last week that saw a home gutted, with the lone occupant managing to escape without serious injury. Inspector Steve Brown from Fire and Rescue New South Wales says if you're not sure what to do, contact your local fire crews.
7: If people have got some concerns and they don't feel that they're able to, look at their own smoke alarms, they can contact Fire Rescue and we will do a safety visit at people's homes.
4: And motorists are being warned of upcoming works on three key Kiama roads. Nearly $5 million in funding is being used to upgrade Jamberoon Mountain, Wallaby Hill and Fox Ground roads, boosting safety while reducing long-term risk. Council says works will rotate between sites, with the next stage starting on Wallaby Hill Road tomorrow.
3: Never seen before low prices on outdoor furniture, barbecues and clearance stock. All must go. Only at Harvey Norman Furniture Warrawong.
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4: Penrith's Jack Cogger is the only player to be handed a suspension following round 9 of the NRL, the match review committee deeming his tackle on Manly's Tolatau Kula a grade 2 careless. And in local sport, Campbelltown settling into the top spot on the Illawarra Rugby Union ladder after round 3, the Harlequins downing Bowral 27-21 on Saturday. Meantime, Kiama's gone back-to-back for their second game of the season with a 38-14 victory over Tech Tars. And a close one for the Wollongong Vikings, falling to Camden by just 1 point, the final score 22-21.
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4: Remaining overcast into the evening, temps dropping to an overnight low of 15 degrees. Clearing for a sunny day tomorrow, 23 the top, partly cloudy on Wednesday with tops of 21. Right now it's 20 degrees in Port Kembla on Wave 96.5.
3: Alto Wollongong and now the home of Gilly. 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
0: G'day, it's Amy taking you through your arvo on Wave 96.5. Filling in for Mick while he's on holidays. He will be back on deck tomorrow. Easiest quiz time. If you think you have what it takes to win yourself $1,000, give me a call right now. 42751 965.

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0: Jane from Wollongong, what would $1,000 mean to you?
6: Oh, look, my partner turns 50 in a few weeks and my son turns 21 in July, so I'm thinking for me it's a girl's weekend away.
0: Wow. Okay, let's see if we can make that happen for you. So you've got 10 questions and 30 seconds on the clock. If you don't know, just say pass and I will come back to it. How are you feeling?
6: Yeah, good. Look, it's always easier when you're not on radio, I think, but let's give it a crack, hey?
0: All right. Okay, take a deep breath. Okay.
6: Cool.
0: Here we go. What colour is your hair?
6: Brown.
0: Name a type of cheese.
6: Tiger.
0: A famous actor is Keanu who?
6: Reeves.
0: Who sings The Shape of You?
6: Ed Sheeran.
0: What does AFL stand for?
6: Australian Football League.
0: What country has the Great Wall of China?
6: China.
0: Name a suburb south of the Windang Bridge.
6: Gerringong.
0: How many eyes do you have?
6: Two.
0: What? Oh. Okay. Wow. Okay. That was really good. I think if you had a bit more pace, we could have got there. You got eight and they were all correct. So.
6: Oh, bugger.
0: Yeah. Super impressive. Sorry, I couldn't give you $1,000.
6: No problem at all.
0: And the easiest quiz will be back tomorrow with Mick. All thanks to BYD Wollongong. Discover electric driving with BYD Wollongong today. Coming up, well, the robots are coming. Find out what job they're being trialled for in less than 15 minutes. And the other side of the break, I'm going to be playing you some Miley Cyrus with Younger You on Wave 96.5.
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0: Sam Fender and Olivia Dean, rein me in on Wave 96.5. Well, the future is here. Japan Airlines has announced that it will begin a two-year experiment this month using humanoid robots as baggage handlers. They're going to put the robots into play at Tokyo's Haneda Airport, which handles more than 60 million passengers per year. Japan Airlines says the trial comes in response to more tourists to the country and a worsening labour shortage. Okay, I can understand all of that. They put a demo on in the last week, which saw 130-centimetre robots pushing cargo onto a conveyor belt next to a passenger plane. The robot was also spotted waving and interacting with a human colleague. Oh, it's not bad enough that you have to interact with your own colleagues. Now you got to wave at the robots as well. Japan really is living in the future. Playing in less than 5 minutes, George Michael, Faith.
1: 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First with the Illawarra's traffic.
2: M1, busy Unanderra into Berkeley, past Northcliffe Drive, picks up down towards Haywards Bay, and still seeing Oak Flats, busy southbound, New Lake Engines Road, Piney Drive, Shell Harbour Road, Shell Harbour, steady both ways at Wattle Road. No problems, Primby Bypass, Windang Road, through Taroji, Memorial Drive, busy both ways at Taroji Road. 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That's less traffic on Wave 96.5, the Illawarra's best music.
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0: It's the Illawarra's Best Music Wave 96.5. Saskia in with your 5 o'clock news next. Then we're into more of the Illawarra's Best Music with some Gnarls Barkley. I think you're crazy. Somba. And I'll play you some Harry Styles. And Lindell and Crammy had a massive announcement this morning about a new competition we're running. We'll be talking all about that in less than 15 on Wave 96.5.
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7: Wave 96.5. First with the Illawarra's traffic.
14: M1 still busy. Union Zero southbound into Berkeley. Northbound steady for the M1 up toward Figtree. And a good run MC for Bullhide Pass. Coast Road through. Busy Memorial Drive both ways at Taraji Road and Ferry Meadow. The highway busy southbound approaching Elliott's Road. Jackpot wins a start with as little as $2 with a massive $40 million jackpot on the line every 3 minutes. Why wait? Download the Kinego app and start playing for your chance to win big. That's those traffic on Wave 96.5, the Illawarra's best music.
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3: Hey there, Saskia Channing here with your 5pm news briefing. A critical new deal has been signed between Australia and Japan during a meeting between the two countries' prime ministers today in Canberra. Australia is a big supplier of gas and Japan give us fuel. The deal means we'll both continue to keep the supplies flowing. The RBA is widely expected to lift the official cash rate tomorrow. Kate Brown from Compare Club says economists are tipping a quarter percentage point bump up.
5: Most experts are predicting we're going to see another 0.25% rise on a $1 million mortgage, which is not particularly large when you look at our biggest cities. That's an extra $152 a month.
3: It comes after inflation figures rose again last week off the back of the conflict in the Middle East. Charges are expected against five people over riots and looting in Alice Springs on Thursday night. The violence erupted following the arrest of 47-year-old Jefferson Lewis over the death of 5-year-old Kumanjai little baby. To some local news now, South Coast Arts is hopeful Shell Harbour Council will reverse a decision to slash funding. A draft budget has outlined cuts of about $50,000 a year. Louise Croker from South Coast Arts is urging us to have our say on the proposal to try and stop it from happening.
15: So we have so much support out there and we're encouraging all the creatives out there and people who just want to support the arts to make submission to Shell Harbour Council.
3: And disability and community service organisations across Wollongong are set to save tens of thousands of dollars this financial year thanks to a major levy reduction. The state government's cut the portable long service leave levy by almost 25%, delivering an average saving of around $23,000 per local provider. The move is expected to help services reinvest in frontline support for some of the region's most vulnerable people.
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3: Warriors forward Jackson Ford has slipped in the Dally M standings. The former Gerringong junior down to second place on 31 points after round 9 of the NRL, overtaken by Panthers co-captain Nathan Cleary, who's now on 33. And Socceroos coach Tony Popovich is set to fly out of Australia tomorrow ahead of a World Cup pre-camp in Florida over the next few weeks. The Aussies will then relocate to LA for their first friendly against Mexico on May 30. The final 26 player squad is due to be announced following warm-up games on June 1.
2: Harrigan Ford Yalla, the Illawarra's number one Ford dealer. 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
3: Remaining overcast into the evening, temps dropping to an overnight low of 15 degrees. Clearing for a sunny day tomorrow, 23 degrees the top, partly cloudy on Wednesday with tops of 21. Right now it's 19 degrees in Bulambi on Wave 96.5.
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0: Hello, it's Amy taking you through your afternoon, filling the chair for Mick, who's off on holidays but back on deck tomorrow on Wave 96.5. It is all thanks to Alto. Alto Wollongong are now the home of Gilly, Coromel Street in Wollongong. On the way, we're going to be talking all about Kanye West's wife. She is off making headlines again for an outfit she's been snapped in. And in less than 15 minutes, find out how you can win yourself a

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1: 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Busy Goddess Marketing, because basic businesses aren't the vibe anymore.
0: We are giving you the chance to build your own dream holiday. Imagine having a $30,000 budget. You'll get $15,000 to spend on around-the-world flights and $15,000 spending money. Like, how could you even possibly decide? Maybe you will ask Siri. Hey Siri, where is everyone going on holiday and where should I go?
3: France remains the most visited country globally, attracting approximately 102 million international tourists. Spain follows closely with 94 million visitors, while the United States and China also rank highly with 66.5 million and 59.3 million visitors respectively.
0: Okay, that sounds good to me. 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I would go and see those countries that I haven't seen. 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What would you do? 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On the way, we're going to be talking all about Kanye West's wife and her crazy outfit she's been spotted in. And I'm going to be playing you more of the Illawarra's best music with some Jason Derulo and Miles Smith with Niall Horan playing in the next 15.
2: 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First with the Illawarra's traffic.
4: M1 steady both ways between Haywards Bay and Mount Uzi with it easing off at Albion Park behind the airport. Terry Tongara. Good run I'm seeing for Shell Harbour Road, Shell Harbour, Premier Bypass and Wintang Road. Busy southbound Memorial Drive, Corrimal Railway Street. 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

0: Soft Cell, Tainted Love on Wave 96.5. Well, Bianca Censori, Kanye West's wife, has done it again. She is known for not wearing much at all, and she's been snapped on the weekend coming out of a spa in Los Angeles, and she is completely naked and wearing a completely see-through bodysuit with extremely thin fabric. You can see absolutely everything. She's got a brand new hairdo though, strawberry blonde. She used to have dark hair, and the paps are getting very excited about that. But the thing that I think is most ridiculous about this is she's come out of the spa with a t-shirt wrapped around her head. I think you've got that wrapped around the wrong thing. If you want to be inconspicuous, your head is not the place that needs to go. Playing in less than 5 minutes for you, it's Alex Warren with Ordinary. And let's see how our roads are looking across the Illawarra right now on Wave 96.5.
1: 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First with the Illawarra's traffic.
2: M1 steady between Mount Ousley and Haywards Bay both ways. Lake Flats still seeing a bit of traffic southbound. You like Entrance Road, Pioneer Drive. Easing right off behind the airport, Albion Park, Terry Tongara. Bulleye Pass, steady, and Winuna, steady for the Princess Highway both ways. Coast Road through all, steady as well. 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
15: 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Grab your mates and get in.

0: Now, the internet sound most of our kids will never have heard. 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Lady Gaga and Doechii, Runway.
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0: Wave 96.5, Amy driving you home, filling in for Mick, who will be back on deck tomorrow with an incredible Mother's Day prize. He will have a Dyson supersonic hairdryer that you could win, and they are just incredible. I know because my hairdresser uses one of those on me. Discover gift ideas Mum will love this Mother's Day, like the supersonic Dyson hairdryer from Domain Electrical Warrawong. And coming up after all the latest news with Saskia in the chair, we'll have some more of the Illawarra's best music, Rima and Selena Gomez.
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3: 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First with the Illawarra's traffic.
4: M1 moving well both ways between Mount Ousley and Haywards Bay. 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Travelling well. No problems I'm seeing Cringilla for Five Islands Road or Spring Hill Road. No problems the Princess Highway Dapto past Bong Bong Road. 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
6: Hey there, Saskia Channing here with your 6pm news briefing. An interest rate hike looks almost certain tomorrow, with economists widely predicting the Reserve Bank will hike the official cash rate by 25 basis points to 4.35%. It comes as rising petrol prices push inflation way outside the RBA's target range. Meantime, Canberra's warning petrol prices are about to go up again, the price of crude oil now hitting $120 a barrel. That's expected to start flowing onto the bowser in the next week or so. But Treasurer Jim Chalmers says the cut to the fuel excise won't be extended past June.
7: People shouldn't expect to see in the budget on Tuesday night an extension of that because we've made it really clear that it's a temporary thing.
6: Fire crews across the Illawarra are on hand to check smoke alarms in the lead up to winter. That follows a fire in Wollongong last week that saw a home in Evans Street gutted. Inspector Steve Brown from Fire and Rescue New South Wales says if you're not sure if your alarms are operational, get some professional assistance.
8: So probably best to go online, www.fire.nsw.gov.au, and you can book a home fire safety visit.
6: And the official boating season's wrapped up, with local marine rescue crews carrying out 303 missions, responding to 141 emergencies and safely bringing 660 people back to shore. Now, those planning to hit the water in winter are being reminded to check conditions and equipment. Commissioner Todd Andrews says a few simple checks can make all the difference.
9: If you are boating during winter, preparation becomes even more important. Always wear a life jacket, carry extra warm clothing, monitor the conditions closely and avoid complacency on the water.
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6: The Broncos say Dean Mariner is recovering well after suffering a rare complication from a corked calf sustained in Saturday's clash against the Roosters, which required limb-saving surgery. The club praising Royal Prince Alfred Hospital staff for their care. And in local sport, an eventful round for the Illawarra Stingrays in NPL action yesterday, facing Sydney Olympic FC in George's Hall. Our under-23s scoring all three goals in their 2-1 victory, while an action-filled second half saw first grade end their match in a 2-2 draw after a scoreless first half. A couple of yellow cards dished out to Stingrays, though, one player in each grade and one for the first grade manager.
5: Harrigan Ford Yalla, the Illawarra's number one Ford dealer. Wave 96.5. Weather.
6: Remaining overcast into the evening, temps dropping to an overnight low of 15 degrees. Clearing for a sunny day tomorrow, 23 the top, partly cloudy on Wednesday with tops of 21. Right now it's 19 degrees in Minamara on Wave 96.5.
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11: Hello, it's Amy driving you home. All thanks to Alto Wollongong, now the home of Gilly, Coromel Street, Wollongong. I'm filling in for Mick while he's on holidays, but he will be back in the chair tomorrow. On the way, find out which movie is a huge, unlikely hit and it's become one of the highest rated films of the year. Right now, though, Rima and Selena Gomez, Calm Down on Wave 9.

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1: Amy Shark on Wave 96.5. Well, the surprise hit of the year is Hugh Jackman's brand new movie, The Sheep Detectives.
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1: 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The whole family will absolutely love it. 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
0: 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We could be flying you to your mum or your mum to you. Up in less than 15 minutes, the farewell fact. And today we are talking all things giraffe. And the other side of the break, it's the weekend. 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

0: 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Shut Up and Dance on Wave 96.5. I am out of here, but playing in less than 5 minutes, it's Ella Langley.
1: She's from Texas, I can tell by the way he's two-stepping round the room.
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0: 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And they usually sleep in short 5 to 10 minute bursts while standing up. They want to remain alert for predators, although on rare occasions they will lie down for a deeper sleep. 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

0: 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It's Will and Woody keeping you up.
1: We are swapping from a psychology book to an engagement ring. It is Book to Bling.
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0: You focus on keeping your eyes open, because they have your ears covered. It's Will and Woody keeping you up.
1: Sov.
2: Yeah.
1: It's over for your small tenure on the show. Will is back tomorrow, which is obviously very exciting as well. Like, I don't want to make it seem like it's emotional.
3: No, it's great.
1: He's coming back. That's very exciting that Will is coming back. But I have had so much fun with you, Sov.
2: Oh, me too. Thank you. And next child, maybe I'll come around. Or puppy. Or cat.
1: Yeah, bloody.
2: Or bird. Whatever you have. I will be there.
1: Okay, great.
2: This music's making me feel so sad.
1: It's an emotional time.
2: Oh my gosh.
1: And you said before, I just want to get this on record, I can call you whenever I want, any time of the
2: day. Doesn't mean I'll answer, but you ring me whenever you like. And if you see the green come up, it's because you're blocked. Thanks for having me.
1: Oh, thanks for making me laugh.
2: Thanks for listening to me, everyone, too, by the way. Sorry if I wasn't great, but... Kiss, kiss. Love you guys. They've been very nice on socials.
1: It's radio. Stop blowing kisses.
2: 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I thought they could hear it. And I said kiss, kiss anyway. Oh, well. Bye, guys.
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12: Sunny 23 today. Dave Clark with the 5 o'clock update. Search underway off the far northern New South Wales coast following a boating tragedy that's claimed three lives. They died when their yacht rolled in heavy seas while crossing the bar at Ballina at about 6 o'clock last night. Four people made it to shore, but police don't know if anyone else was on board. Older Aussies are facing big private health insurance hikes from next April, with some retirees said to be slugged an extra $1,600 a year. That's because of Labor's plan to remove higher rebates for over 65s. Industry modelling shows those with gold cover are facing premium hikes of around 20%. More strain on Illawarra budgets, with the Reserve Bank expected to hand out another rate rise today. A jump of a quarter of a percentage point will add about $91 a month to the average $600,000 mortgage. Canstar Sally Tindall says it'll be the third consecutive jump, urging us to shop around to get the best deal.
13: Don't take any rate hike lying down. Pick up the phone to your bank and ask for an individual rate cut. Banks may still be willing to negotiate, even though rates are broadly going up. It's worth making that phone call.
12: Telstra has confirmed it's upgrading its networks across Wollongong. One of its mobile base stations getting a revamp to improve 4G and 5G networking. That work will kick off on May 18, running for about 7 days. The telco says there could be some service interruptions right up to May 26, with the site needing to be switched off for up to 10 hours for a number of days. Also today, one of the nation's peak doctors groups is calling for kids aged under 5 to be given free hour-long annual health checks. And a large media contingent and extra security at Darwin Court this morning for the appearance of accused child killer Jefferson Lewis.
0: The Evolve Collection by Masterton. Affordable living never looks so good. 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
12: Former Blues skipper James Tedesco says that he'd be keen for an Origin call-up ahead of the series opener in Sydney, although the Roosters veteran says he won't lose sleep if he's not picked.
3: I'm not putting pressure on myself that I need to make this team. The desire and passion to play New South Wales is always going to be there for me. But again, I'm not putting myself under immense pressure that I need to make.
12: Matilda's set to take to the paddock once again at home with a two-game series against Mexico in New South Wales in June. New South Wales gets the first match on Saturday, June 6, before the side travels to Sydney for Game 2 on Tuesday, June 9. All eyes will be on the selection sheet for inclusions involving Illawarra stars Caitlin Ford, Michelle Heyman, along with former Illawarra Stingrays player Mary Fowler. And Brisbane says its VFL player Kobe Evans is remorseful and has apologised after allegedly using a homophobic slur during the club's weekend clash with Coburg. The case is now in the hands of the AFL Integrity Unit.
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4: 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Weather.
12: Sunny 23 today, partly cloudy Wednesday 21, windy partly cloudy Thursday 19, right now 14 in Unanderra on Wave 96.5.
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7: Sunny 23 today. Dave Clark with a 5:30 update. Huge fire at Geelong's Viva oil refineries had a little impact on the nation's fuel stocks, with the company saying it's been able to maintain customer supplies. Work on repairs to the damaged cracker unit is expected to continue until the middle of next month. Illawarra mortgage holders bracing for another rate hike today. The Reserve Bank tipped to make the official cash rate to 4.35%, where it sat 16 months ago. Canstar Sally Tindall says it'll be a third consecutive rise that will push many.
8: Someone with a $600,000 debt, 25 years remaining on their mortgage, they're looking at an increase to their monthly repayment of $91. But of course, this won't be one hike in isolation.
7: Meantime, a growing number of Illawarra families are struggling to make ends meet. The Salvation Army launching its Red Shield appeal today, hoping to raise $41 million by the end of June. The Salvo's Major Bruce Harmer says their research shows many families are struggling just to afford the basics.
9: 41% of those surveyed said that they have infants.
8: They're looking at an increase to their monthly repayment of

0: afford nappies or formula for them. And 35% of parents couldn't afford to visit a doctor, a dentist or an optometrist for their children.
1: You can donate by calling 13 Salvos. One of the nation's peak doctors groups is calling for kids aged under five to be given free hour-long annual health checks. The Royal College of GPs says this would catch issues and challenges early before they become harder to address later on. Also today, South Aussie police say they're no closer to finding out what happened to little Gus Lamont, who went missing. And a search is underway off Ballina following a boating tragedy that's claimed three lives.
2: 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Affordable living never looks so good. 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
1: Parramatta's Josh Adokar says he'd love a call up to the New South Wales Origin side. Should Laurie Daly be after a gun on the wing?
3: Those are the teams that you want to be in. That's the pinnacle. If that opportunity comes up, definitely take it with both hands.
1: The Wallaroos will join the Wallabies for the first doubleheader since 2024 when the two sides clash in test matches in Sydney on October 17. Rugby Australia confirming the Wallaroos' first home test against Scotland will be played prior to the Bledisloe test between Australia and New Zealand. And players and staff have been named in the Illawarra representative senior rugby squad for 2026. Player list includes Jack Hobbs from Vikings, Ruben Thomas from Kiama and Ryan Schopp from Shamrocks. The team will compete at the New South Wales Country Championships in Tamworth, May 15 to 17. The squad finalised next week to a 25-man group.
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1: Sunny today, top of 23, partly cloudy Wednesday 21, windy partly cloudy on Thursday down to 19. Right now it's 15 in Kiama on Wave 96.5.
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7: Hello, happy Tuesday. We are back, pumped up and ready with a full show to serve up on a platter for you this morning.
8: Yeah, we're absolutely jam-packed in the show today. 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
7: Yeah.
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7: 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A little bit later this morning, though, on the show, a sport, I guess you would call it, has, well, had an event over in Korea. And I feel like it's a sport that you, Lyndall, could genuinely excel at. Like, I don't want to talk negatively about you and your athletic abilities. I mean, you've done enough of that on the show. But I think this is something you could really excel at, this sport.
8: Are you saying I can finally fit into my family and be an athlete as well?
7: Quite possibly, yeah.
8: Really?
7: Yeah, yeah. I mean, you're surrounded by supreme athletes. And I think,
8: and then there's me.
7: Yeah, I think there's this one sport where you, if it was an Olympic event, would be right up there, mate. Like, you would be on the podium, I reckon, at least.
8: Oh my God, they might finally accept me. This is amazing. I'm excited for it.
7: Yes.
8: Coming up next, though, I had a very busy weekend, as you know. I didn't get a chance to go through any of, like, the messages that the girls had sent in group chat over the weekend. And I had a flick through yesterday after we got off air. And sweet mother of God, I missed a lot of drama over the weekend. So I'm going to dive into the group chat next.
7: I feel honoured that I'm getting a peek into the girls' group chat.
8: You're welcome.
7: It's normally a no-man zone. We'll get into that next here at Wave 96.5.

0: 96.5, Lindell and Crammy, a top of 23 degrees today. Should be a sunny one, and I feel so blessed, so honoured right now. I am getting an insight into what goes on in Lindell's girls group chat, and I feel like you're deliberately speaking about it this early so the girls don't hear, because I feel like you may be breaking some of the girl code here.
1: No, I think they'd be okay with this. I'm speaking about it this early because of the content that I'm about to talk about. I can't put this in the 8 o'clock hour. Like, don't get me wrong, there'd be a lot of women who will want to hear about this in the 8 o'clock hour, but we're not allowed to. We'll get taken off air.
0: Well, I'm here for now.
1: Just for some context, in the girls group chat, there's four of us, my closest friends and I. Two of them are very recently single. So now there's three of us that aren't with anyone and one that's in like a long-term relationship. So one of the girls who's recently single, wrote on the weekend, was chatting to the neighbor today and, she told me about this new dating app.
0: Okay.
1: I don't know if you girls have heard about it. Take a look. It's apparently for acting out all of your fantasies and desires.
0: Oh, right.
1: She takes a screenshot and it's called Field. F-E-E-L-D.
0: Right. Okay. Yep.
1: And so, of course, the group chat's like, what do you mean? Like, what do you do? What's it all about? There's multiple questions getting thrown at this, one girl in the chat. And she said, basically what you do is you go in there and you put in any fantasies that you have, right?
0: Okay.
1: That you want to act out, that you want to play out. It's very spicy, this website. You go in, you put in whatever you want.
0: Yeah.
1: And that's how you actually match with people.
0: Oh, right.
1: Because the algorithm will find people that are into those different kinks or whatever it may be.
0: Right.
1: Or maybe you want to be in a polyamorous relationship. Mm-hmm. Maybe you want to be in some kind of submissive or...
0: Yeah, right.
1: All of those different things, anything that your heart desires, you put into this app, and it specifically targets the other freaks that you can date.
0: Right, okay. So what does your profile read, Lindell? Tell us.
1: Well, I haven't actually started one.
0: Okay.
1: But I think one of my girlfriends is going to start one this week.
0: Well, yeah, duh. Yeah.
1: Just to have a look. But then she's worried.
0: Oh, yeah, just to have a look. I love that one.
1: She's worried that she's going to see people on there that know her. And she's like, what if one of my ex-husband's friends is on there and they see me? And then she was spiraling like, I don't know if I could do it. Do I put in a fake name? I'm like, well, I don't even use my own name on Hinge. Yeah. So you can be whoever you want to be.
0: True. I mean, I guess it depends on how freaky your kink is. Do you know what I mean? Like, it's not too bad. What are you worried about? Because if you spot old mate from down the road and he's his way out there, like he's more embarrassed than you are about yours. And
1: true.
0: You shouldn't be embarrassed anyway. It's a platform where you shouldn't be yucking people's yums. That's what it's all about.
1: Well, I know. I find it interesting that it was her neighbour that told her. Like, what's the neighbour get up to next door?
0: Well, I'd be joining just to find out what she's into. I mean, it does make sense because it cuts out a lot of the sort of middle process. Like, if you just want to hook up for a physical connection, right, that's all you want to know. Like, is this person into what I want to play out? And it cuts out all that. Like, you've mentioned it before, right? Like, the dating apps, like, you know, I might not be into hiking or might not be what you're into kind of thing.
1: Yeah.
0: So rather than sort of going through this whole exploratory process of getting to know someone only to get to, like, the moment in the bedroom and realise, oh, well, hang on a second. This person doesn't want to wear a ball gag. Well, I'm not really into this anymore. Everyone knows what my profile would read now, I guess.
1: Clearly. Thank you. I didn't want to know that about you, but okay, here we are.
0: Kind of embarrassing. Anyway, I'll help you write yours then, Liv. You'll divulge your secrets to me.
1: No, I don't think I need you to help.
0: Okay. Well, can someone join it just for me?
1: I want to know more about it.
0: Just to have a look, please.
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3: 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First with the Illawarra's traffic.
4: Memorial Drive looking good through Taroji this morning and no delays for the Princess Highway at Bulleye or through Bulleye Pass. The run on the M1 Princess Motorway all clear if you're heading through to Sydney. Works will continue at the Mount Ousley Interchange today with reduced lanes and speeds at all times. 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That's the latest traffic on Wave 96.5. 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
1: Wave 96.5, Lyndall and Crammy for your Tuesday morning. A sunny day today and a top of around 23 degrees. Now, being married to a high school science teacher, the moments where I feel smarter than my wife are few and far between, but I had one yesterday in the car, and they are so rare, I need to highlight it as part of the show coming up shortly.
0: Oh, it's a celebration, is it?
1: It really is.
0: What we're doing here?
1: Yeah, it really is, mate. Yes.
0: Also on the way, speaking of smart people who know a whole lot more than we do, Stephen Fenwick, who's the editor of Tech Guide, is going to join us. And apparently there's some robots that he's going to let us know about that can help around the house. I'm all for it. I will take any help that I can get.
1: I've been waiting for the Jetsons to be a real life thing my entire life. Seriously, I need, was it Judy the robot? I can't remember.
0: Oh yeah, Jane was his wife, yeah. Judy was a robot, wasn't she?
1: I think she might have been. Do you remember how the song goes?
0: George Jetson. Oh, no, it's daughter Jane. Judy's his wife.
1: Jane, his wife.
0: What's the, his boy Elroy, obviously.
1: Yeah.
0: We know that.
1: Okay, I can see our producer.
0: Is it daughter Judy?
1: Judy, yeah. We're getting confirmation. Judy is the robot housekeeper. Yes, there we go.
0: Who's the daughter then?
1: Daughter. I don't know. This is great radio, by the way.
0: Judy Jetson is the 16-year-old daughter of George and Jane.
1: Oh, okay. What's the robot's name? Someone tell us.
0: I'm Googling. Rosie.
1: Rosie. Okay. Everyone stand down. We found it. We Googled it.
0: Relax.
1: We could have done that off air, but we didn't. We all went on that journey together. We were just saying how smart we are. Good stuff. Clarkie with the news next here at Wave 96.5.
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13: Sunny, 23 today. Dave Clark with the 6 o'clock update. Three people have died in a bogey accident off the far north New South Wales coast. Tragedy unfolded about 6 o'clock last night when a yacht was spotted in trouble off Ballina. The Marine Rescue New South Wales vessel that went to its aid then rolled in rough waters, four people making it to shore. Business Illawarra is expecting the upcoming federal budget to give the region much needed support. Director Coralie McCarthy says there's a number of items on the to-do list.
14: This year we're really hoping to see that businesses, they care about business, that we see some tax reform, that there's some infrastructure in there for our housing projects. We're really hoping to see some care for business in this budget.
13: Low-income families in the Illawarra finding it increasingly difficult to make ends meet, with almost 90% of parents going without food so they can feed their kids. The Red Shield appeal launching today. The Salvos, Major Bruce Harmer, says they're hopeful of raising $41 million by the end of June.
15: People that come to the Salvation Army for support, the vast majority, have no residual funds. They can't go without a car or go without a holiday or something like that to make up the difference. These people often live from hand to mouth.
13: Authorities have refused a request for a cruise ship at the centre of a hantavirus outbreak to dock at Cape Verde off Africa's western coast. The outbreak has claimed three lives so far. The disease caused by exposure to infected mice and rats. Also today, at least two people have died, more than 20 injured after a car ploughed into pedestrians in East Germany. And the RBA is tipped to deliver a third rate rise for the year in a few hours' time.
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13: Pressure mounting on Manly to sign Kieran Foran as their full-time coach after his impressive performance replacing Anthony Seibold. Braithen Astor telling NRL 360 he thinks it's a formality.
16: He's in one out, one back with this job. And the players want him and he wants it. They can delay it longer, but I just can't see it falling any other way. I mean, he'd have to have a disaster over the next 2 months.
13: Celebrations continue for Steph Gilmore after a remarkable victory at the Gold Coast Pro Surfing event. The 38-year-old upsetting world number one Luana Silva in the final.
17: Like, I started my career here as a wild card, and then to do this now, 26 years later, is just incredible.
13: That's on 10, fellow Aussie Ethan Ewing claiming the men's title. And fans of the Illawarra Stars in the Matildas will be keen to check out the team selections as the side gets ready for two New South Wales matches. The two-game series will see the Matildas take on Mexico, the first match Saturday, June 6, before the side travels to Sydney for Game 2 on Tuesday, June 9. Illawarra Stars Caitlin Ford and Michelle Heyman, along with former Illawarra Stingrays player Mary Fowler, are all in the mix.
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2: 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Weather.
13: Sunny 23 today, partly cloudy Wednesday 21, windy and partly cloudy Thursday down to 19. Right now it's 15 in Kiama on Wave 96.5.
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1: It was an oh-so-slight moment in my life yesterday where, sitting next to my wife in the car, I was feeling quite smug because, well, I felt like I knew something that she didn't. She asked me to explain something, and I feel like I did in a pretty good and smart way. And that's a rare moment for me in my marriage. So it's a big moment. So I just want to share it with everyone coming up before 6:30.
0: Oh, I just want to highlight how smug I really am by talking about it on the radio.
1: Well, pretty much, yes. It is about fuel prices, and I'll also give you some details on how you could win some cash to help pay for your petrol.
0: Right. Up next, though, we have established that Rosie was the robot in the Jetsons.
1: Correct.
0: We're so confused about that right before the news. But Stephen Fennick from Tech Guide is going to let us know how we too can have a little Rosie in our house. A robot just does everything for us.
1: The future is here, guys. The future is here. About time. It's Lindell and Crammy at Wave 96.5.

0: 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It's Lyndall and Crammy for your Tuesday morning, but we're not alone. We are joined by the editor from techguide.com.au, Stephen Fennick, who's fresh back from another overseas tech junket.
1: I thought we could work a junket. Yeah, Stephen gets more than us.
0: He's fresh from San Francisco. Yeah, what did you discover over in San Fran, Stephen?
2: Yeah, I was over there as a guest of Dreamy. They're an appliance company out of China. Oh. Been around for about 10 years.
0: Okay.
2: So they're like top brand in 30 countries when it comes to robot vacuums, and they've got all kinds of other home appliances, but they did have new robot vacuums with extending legs that can go under brushes, that can go under chairs and in spaces that they normally couldn't go.
0: Oh.
2: They also had a concept laundry robot that could go around your house and pick up all your clothes.
1: Oh my God.
2: And then put it in the washing machine,
1: yeah.
2: Then put it in the dryer, and then fold them.
0: No way.
2: Put me down for one of those.
1: I want one.
2: In terms of their fridge also has an interesting feature where the fridge knows what's in it.
1: Like
2: you know that you've got tomatoes and, and you know, celery and all that in there. The refrigerator can also tap into your health data. So if you've got a smart watch or a smart ring, it could see just exactly how you're doing and what you need to improve your health and wellness.
1: So, well, it stopped me from going to the fridge for all the bad food that I constantly go back for. Or?
2: Yeah, or it would tell me, listen, that's enough, Fatso. You don't need any more food.
1: Hey, Chonky.
0: You keep that stuff in the other fridge, the dumb fridge. That's where you hide.
2: It was a great week. They also had, would you believe, a jet-propelled car as well.
0: Yes.
1: Wow.
0: It's the Jetsons. It really is the Jetsons.
2: Mm. It is.
0: Now, before we let you go, I did see the Apple co-founder Steve Wozniak come out and say some kind of disturbing and worrying things about AI and how he feels about AI.
2: Well, Steve Wozniak was actually a guest at the Dreamy show on the last day.
0: Yeah.
2: And the question, of course, came around to AI, and his response was that he's still quite sceptical about AI. He said, look, it's great to help you, but I'm worried that we're going to lose our intelligence. It's going to do all the heavy lifting for us. We're not going to be doing it ourselves, and our brains are going to shrink. So that was kind of what his only worry for it. He said, look, I'm in favour of it when it can help you, but it can't take over what we're doing because we're going to lose our intelligence.
0: Right. Well, I already feel pretty dumb with a lot of the stuff that's going on. Right.
1: No, ChatGPT makes me so much smarter.
2: Yeah.
1: I actually learn stuff. I feel like I learn stuff.
0: Okay. Right. Okay. Look, it's scary stuff, but it is useful at the same time. I'll admit that. It's okay.
1: Yeah.
0: It's fine. It is. Well, look, for everything we've spoken about, more techguide.com.au is where you can go. Stephen Fennick, thanks for joining us here at Wave 96.5.
2: My pleasure, guys.
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4: 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First with the Illawarra's traffic.
5: Mount Pleasant, Mount Noosey Road, steady up and down the hill. And Bulleye Pass is clear both ways at Lawrence Hargrave Drive. Memorial Drive, a little congested, moving up through Russell Vale. And traffic is slow for Unanderra, the M1 on and off ramps to Five Islands Road. 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That's the latest traffic on Wave 96.5. 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

0: Wave 96.5. Lindell and Crammy, more fun in the morning just after 20 past 6, top of 23 degrees today, and it should be a mostly sunny day today. And it was a rare occurrence for me in the car yesterday with the wife where I felt kind of smart. And look, I'll be honest, I don't feel 100% confident with the information, but I feel 100% confident with the delivery that convinced my wife that there was no questioning what I was talking about. I knew exactly what I was going on about.
1: Okay.
0: And it was all to do with the petrol prices. We were driving around and my wife, very confused at how the petrol prices have just come down already. She doesn't understand how the Strait of Hormuz can still be closed and the petrol prices come down. I said, well, the Prime Minister was recently over in Asia. I think he cut a few deals with the likes of Singapore, Malaysia, et cetera, to get us.
1: And wasn't it because of the tax thing as well? Like, is that why it's come down?
0: I don't think the tax has kind of taken any effect yet, but then I started talking about, she asked about the price of petrol, like we're still paying X amount. I heard we're still paying X amounts. And I said, well, yes, but they set the prices on what they're paying today, not what they're going to forecast them to be, because then they would just be guessing, right? So like we're paying the price now for what they can buy it for now, not what they're predicting they're going to buy it for in the future. Anyway, even now as I'm saying this out loud, I don't feel like I really know what I'm talking about, but I must have had such conviction in my voice yesterday that she just took it as gospel. So
1: you sounded like a fuel expert.
0: Pretty much, yes. Yeah, exactly right.
1: Okay.
0: So
1: what is going to happen then in the future if you know so much about it?
0: Well, I don't know, because a lot of that relies on Donald Trump and what he decides to do, because as we know today, this morning, the Strait of Hormuz is still closed and Iran have fired apparently a warning shot towards an American warship. So.
1: I did watch a video before I came to work this morning because, you know, I doom scroll as I wake up, and there was some lady in the Senate questioning the secretary and asking whether or not the president is of a mental, stable mental state of mind.
0: Right, yeah.
1: And he just kept saying, did you question Joe Biden on this? And she's like, Joe Biden's not the president right now. So we're asking whether or not our president is of sound mind.
0: Yeah.
1: But did you do this about Joe Biden?
0: Well, no. No, but Donald Trump did a lot of that.
1: He did it for us, okay?
0: That's one thing for sure. So I think I'm not 100% confident, and don't call and prove me wrong, because I'm happy and it felt good sitting on the high horse in the cart yesterday. So just leave me be. I think I'm right. Like, they set the price today at our petrol stations based on what they're paying today for the raw crude oil. See that? You just use words like that and you sound smart and people don't question you.
1: Sure. I'll run with it, mate.
0: Look, if you
1: want... To be honest, I don't care. The fact that it's come down, I'm okay with that. I'm happy for now.
0: Yep.
1: That's all that matters.
0: If you want us to help pay for your next tank, though, we can do that as well. We've got $1,000 with our fuel frenzy.
1: Yeah, all you need to do is jump on our website, wavefm.com.au. 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You're allowed to be negative. 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We use it as constructive criticism and all that jazz, and we make ourselves better people.
0: After like a solid state of crying in the corner, yes, we get to that stage, I guess.
1: No, we don't. When have you ever, ever cried with any kind of feedback anyone has given you in your life?
0: Yeah, no, never. I mainly just sort of laugh it off. So if you have comments or questions about anything I've just said about the fuel prices, that's where you can go, wavefm.com.au. 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

0: 96.5, Lindell and Crammy. More fun in the morning. That man, he's here in Australia a little bit later this year. Noah Kahan, mostly sold out gigs. There's still tickets available for his fourth Sydney date that he's just released last week if you want to go and see him live in concert.
1: Coming up for you after 6:30 this morning, we'll check your viral news and I'll let you know which celebrity says it's okay for his 15-year-old son to date, but not for his 15-year-old daughter, which is, you know, so okay in 2026, isn't it?
0: That's a very controversial hot take, and I cannot wait to sit back and enjoy Lindell's reaction to it before 7 o'clock here at Wave 96.5.
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2: Sunny 23 today. Dave Clark with the 6:30 update. Boating accident has claimed the lives of three people off Ballina. A marine rescue vessel flipped on its way to help a yacht that was struggling near the South Ballina break wall. It's believed the yacht sank. Of the seven involved, only four made it to the shore. Older Aussies are facing big private health insurance hikes from next April, with some retirees said to be slugged an extra $1,600 a year. That's because of Labor's plan to remove higher rebates for over 65s. Industry modelling shows those with gold cover are facing premium hikes of 20%. More strain on Illawarra budgets, where the Reserve Bank expected to hand down another rate rise today. A jump of a quarter of a percent will add about $91 a month to an average $600,000 mortgage. Canstar Sally Tyndall says it'll be the third consecutive jump, urging us to shop around to get a better deal.
3: Don't take any rate hike lying down. Pick up the phone to your bank and ask for an individual rate cut. Banks may still be willing to negotiate, even though rates are broadly going up. It's worth making that phone call.
2: Telstra has confirmed it's upgrading its networks across Wollongong. The telco says one of its mobile base stations is getting a revamp to improve the 4G and 5G networks. Those works kicking off from May 18, running for about 7 days. The telco says there could be some service interruptions right up to May 26, with the site needing to be switched off for up to 10 hours on a number of days. Also today, Geelong's Viva fuel refinery will remain at reduced capacity until at least the end of June, following last month's devastating fire. And police in South Australia not ruling out a return to the remote property where little Gus Lamont disappeared 7 months ago.
4: 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Affordable living never looks so good. 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
2: Former Blues skipper James Tedesco says he'd be keen for an Origin call-up ahead of the series opener in Sydney, although the Roosters veteran says he won't lose any sleep if he's not picked.
5: I'm not putting pressure on myself that I need to make this team. The desire and passion to play New South Wales is always going to be there for me, but again, I'm not putting myself under immense pressure that I need to make.
2: Illawarra Rugby has selected the squad that'll take the team to the New South Wales Country Championships in Tamworth, May 15 to 17. Staff have been selected, along with players including Jack Hobbs from Vikings, Roomba Thomas from Kiama, and Ryan Schopp from Shamrocks. The squad will be finalised soon for the championships. And Brisbane says its VFL player Kobe Evans is remorseful and has apologised after allegedly using a homophobic slur during the club's weekend clash with Kobe. It's case will now be in the hands of the AFL Integrity Unit.
4: Don't miss current solar battery big rebates. 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
1: 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Weather.
2: Sunny 23 today, partly cloudy Wednesday 21, windy and partly cloudy on Thursday down to 19. Right now it's 12 in Balgownie on Wave 96.5.
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10: Next, though, Mother's Day is this Sunday, and if you are in that, well, unfortunate position, I guess, where there's some distance between your mother and yourself, or maybe it's you that's the mother and your kids have moved away, we want to bring you back together this Mother's Day. It's back in 2026. It is Lindell and Crammy's Reunite Flight, thanks to the Specialist Breast Clinic, exclusive to Wollongong. Go meet Dr. Tony Palosofsky today. We're going to meet one of our entrants next here at Wave 96.5.

0: Wave 96.5. Good morning. It is Lyndall Crammy, 18 away from 7. A sunny day today. Looking nice out there. Tops of 23 degrees. Long range forecast says Mother's Day on Sunday should be okay as well. So make your plans to take Mum out, maybe for a picnic, brunch or something like that. If you're lucky enough to have your mum living close by, that is. And if that isn't the case, we are looking to change that for one family again this year in 2026 here at Wave 96.5 with Lyndall Crammy's Reunite Flights.
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3: And another person who would like to celebrate Mother's Day on us this year is Kelly. Good morning, Kelly. How are you?
4: I'm good, thanks. How are you guys?
3: We're good. Now, you want to be reunited with someone for Mother's Day. Who is it?
4: Yes, I'd love to. My beautiful son, Lockie, who's over in Scotland at the moment.
0: Right. And so how long has your son been over in Scotland?
4: He went over in 2021, went for a bit of a little gap holiday and has never come home.
3: Did he fall in love over there? Why'd he stay?
4: His dad's from Scotland, so he just went over there. He loved the Scottish weather, very weirdly.
3: Yeah.
4: Got a job. His partner's actually from Canberra as well, and she went over to stay, and they've just stayed.
3: Whereabouts are they living in Scotland at the moment?
4: In Aberdeen.
3: Oh, that'd be nice for a little trip over there. You'd be bloody cold though, Kelly.
4: Well, it'd be a little bit better now. It's been miserable over there, but so I haven't seen him. I saw him in 2022 when I went over to see him for his 21st.
0: Okay.
4: But I haven't seen him since then.
0: Okay. Now, look, I am a man. I know how bad we can be with communication, especially when it comes to our mothers and making the phone calls, etc. Are you in the same boat here dealing with your son? Is he pretty hopeless when it comes to sort of calling home and doing any FaceTime chats, etc.?
4: Oh, he is shocking. He's terrible.
0: Yeah, right.
4: Yeah. And then I send him messages to remind him of when, family members' birthdays are and things like that. But when I do talk to him, it's fabulous and he's really happy. So, that's... What more could you want?
0: Well, don't take it personally, okay? We're all terrible at it.
4: Yeah.
3: It's a boy thing.
0: Yeah, it is. It really is.
3: Well, look, we are putting you into the running for this fantastic prize and hopefully, fingers crossed for you, we might be sending you to Scotland or flying him here to see you.
4: That would be amazing. That would be just incredible.
0: Okay.
4: Thank you so much, guys.
0: Good luck. It is Lyndall and Crammy's Reunite Flight here at Wave 96.5, and it is not too late to enter as well. 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
6: Travelling on the M1 this morning north into Sydney through Madden's Plains, a delay-free run, and traffic is clear for Bulleye Pass at Lawrence Hargrave Drive. Albion Park, a little slow, Tungava Road, Terry Street, and Mount Murray for the Illawarra Highway, it's slow. 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That's the latest traffic on Wave 96.5. 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

0: Dave, 96.5. Lindell and Crammy, 8 away from 7 on your Tuesday morning. A nice day on the way today. 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Right now, though, Lindell is pumped up and ready on the other side of the desk to give us the update on what's going viral.
1: I think I'm going viral.
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1: Viral.
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4: Lindell's going viral.
5: Your girl Britney Spears has been spared further jail time. She accepted a guilty plea following her arrest in March for driving under the influence. So her lawyer appeared in court yesterday and has now accepted an offer on her behalf. 12 months probation and one day in jail, which she already served. And then she must see a psychologist once a week and a psychiatrist twice a month.
0: Okay, well, these are positive things for Britney, given some of her behaviour recently. I assume it's just going to lead to more dancing videos filmed at home. If she's on 12 months probation, she won't be going out much or doing anything. So the ring light camera and the tripod will be set up more than ever.
5: Well, maybe she can invite her psychologist and psychiatrist over to dance with her.
0: Yeah, that'd be nice.
5: We can all do it together. I don't know. In some other news today, Khloe Kardashian claims that her first husband, Lamar Odom, played her for fame. He just wanted to get famous. And I feel like we're kind of seeing that in that recent doco that dropped on Netflix about him. They were only married for what, a month?
0: Yeah.
5: Like 30 days or something like that?
0: Yeah, it wasn't long at all. Yeah, it was a quick one.
5: Yeah. And in the doco, he kind of alludes to the fact that their marriage was nothing about love. Anyway, this is what Khloe has said to her mum, Chris, on the podcast.
6: He was playing me from the beginning of the doc. Haven't heard from him, but he was like something along the lines of, yeah, that marriage made me more popular in the social media world. But other than that, I don't think he would care really about me, clearly. I would think he would be devastated to lose you, my sisters, Rob, like just thinking how you guys would view him because he's always been very sensitive about that. But me, he was playing me from the beginning of the doc. It's not like he was only doing bad press about me. He sat down and gave bad interviews about me.
5: I find that so sad because she literally like picked him up off the floor and helped try and save him even after he did everything he did to her.
0: Yes, and he did a lot.
5: What a dirtbag. Speaking of, Nick Cannon, as we know, is a bit of a double standard to life when it comes to relationships and now to parenting too, it seems. So it's no secret that Nick has multiple kids with multiple women. Mm-hmm. One of those women is Mariah Carey. They've got their twins, Morocco and Munro. They're 15 now. So Nick reckons that he's totally okay with his son to date, but when it comes to his daughter Munro, absolutely out of the question, think again.
7: My son been dating.
8: Oh, really?
7: And I've allowed it. I've encouraged it.
8: But
7: my daughter? Oh, absolutely not. It's absolutely a double standard. Because first of all, but there is a difference when parenting a son and then when parenting a daughter.
8: And 26?
7: Yes, because I am more protective of my daughter because there's things out there that I have to protect my daughter from my son, it's a different conversation. But if somebody puts their hands on my daughter, okay, I'm going to jail.
5: Yes, Nick, there are things that we need to protect our daughters from. It's men like you that we need to protect them from, and that's why we need to educate them.
0: I was waiting for it. I knew it was coming.
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1: And the people have asked, so I have delivered my favourite segment, everyone's favourite segment, Crammy in the Real World, is returning for a second day in a row.
0: Okay. Let's not make this a daily thing now, okay?
1: Well, when I get contacted by people and this is what they want and they have some things that they want to offer and contribute to the conversation, we're doing it, mate.
0: Want me to be cancelled, don't you? You're just willing it to happen.
1: You bring it on yourself.
0: Well, no.
1: You have no one to blame but you.
0: You want people to highlight these moments where I'm out in the wild. And when I'm out in the wild, I'm an uncaged animal, as you know. I get up to a lot of stuff.
1: You clearly haven't read the fine print of our contract, have you?
0: What? There's fine print? I haven't even read it, let alone the fine print on it.
1: Yep.
0: We've got the news next with Clarkie first, though.
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8: Sunny, top of 23 today. Dave Clark with the 7 o'clock update. The man accused of abducting and killing Kumanjaya little baby will face court today, charged with murder. 47-year-old Jefferson Lewis was arrested Thursday night, then flown from Alice Springs to Darwin following riots that erupted after his capture. Search underway off the northern New South Wales coastline after a boating tragedy. This claimed three lives. They died when their yacht rolled in heavy seas while crossing the Ballina Bar at about 6 o'clock last night. Four people made it to shore, but police don't know if anyone else was on board. Illawarra mortgage holders are bracing for another rate hike today. The Reserve Bank tipped to make the official cash rate 4.35%, where it sat 16 months ago. Canstar Sally Tyndall says it'll be a third consecutive rise and will push many.
9: Someone with a $600,000 debt, 25 years remaining on their mortgage, they're looking at an increase to their monthly repayment of $91. But of course, this won't be one hike in isolation.
8: Meantime, with the federal budget set for a few weeks' time, Business Illawarra are keen for the government to show up for the region. Director Coralie McCarthy says there's a number of priorities.
10: Picton Road's a big one for us, I think, and we need some tax reform, absolutely, because business is just not coping at the moment. And I'd love to see some clarity around what we're doing with some of our working visas and some budget put to them.
8: Also today, one of the nation's peak doctor groups is calling for kids aged under five to be given free hour-long annual health checks. And the US is denying Iran's claims an American ship was struck by an Iranian missile in the Strait of Hormuz.
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7: Sport.
8: Parramatta's Josh Addo-Carr says he'd love a call up to the New South Wales Origin side should Laurie Daly be after a gun on the wing.
11: Those are the teams that you want to be in. Yeah, that's the pinnacle. If that opportunity comes up, definitely take it with both hands.
8: The Matildas set to take to the paddock once again at home with a two-game series against Mexico in New South Wales in June. Newcastle gets the first match Saturday, June 6, before the side travels to Sydney for game two on Tuesday, June 9. All eyes will be on the selection sheet for inclusions involving Illawarra stars Caitlin Ford, Michelle Heyman, along with former Illawarra Stingrays player Mary Fowler. And the Wallaroos will join the Wallabies for the first doubleheader since 2024 when the two sides clash in tests in Sydney on October 17. Rugby Australia confirming the Wallaroos' first home test against Scotland will be played prior to the Bledisloe test between Australia and the Kiwis.
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0: 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Weather.
8: Sunny 23 today, partly cloudy Wednesday 21, windy and partly cloudy on Thursday and down to 19. Right now 16 in Port Kembla on wave 96.5.
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16: Now, the lady sitting opposite me, Lindell, comes from an absolute family of supreme athletes. And for whatever reason, those genes and genetics just completely skipped Lindell. But I think I've found something that you would be good at. It's a sport of sorts that's happening over in Korea. And if it was to be added to the Olympics, I think you could be our ray gun in this sport.
17: Really?
16: Actually, no, that's a lie, because I still disagree that ray gun was our best break dancer, whereas when it comes to this sport, I feel like you have proven yourself to be possibly the best, well, at least that I know anyway, and probably the best representation Australia could lob up for this sport.
17: Okay.
16: Yeah.
17: Does it involve a spreadsheet or a Word document?
16: Well, no, but that's also something you would be really good at doing as well. Yeah.
17: Check your inbox. I just sent you another one.
16: Oh, yeah.
17: Coming up next, though. Crammy in the Real World has fast become my favourite segment of all time, and we've got someone else who would like to get involved in the segment because they've spotted you out in the wild.
16: All right. I just need to stop going out, really. That's what I need to do.
17: As is.
16: Yeah, it's never going to happen. So, much to my dismay, next we are doing Crammy in the Real World here at Wave 96.5.
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0: Wave 96.5, Lindell and Crammy, more fun in the morning. It's just on 10 past 7, a top of 23 degrees. It's nice and sunny. I can see what's loaded up and next and ready to play, and I can see the little smirk on your face over there, Lindell, so there's no, stopping it now, really, is there? Okay, let's do it. Lindell's favourite segment, apparently.
1: He's in the real world. Did you recognise Crammy?
2: So my favourite segment, Crammy in the real world. Don't roll your eyes at me, mate.
0: Yeah.
2: We're doing it again, 2 days in a row, because yesterday we spoke on the show about you at the Illa on Anzac Day, and we had Mitch call in, who was actually hosting the day and doing the two-up, and he was telling us how you were heckling Shannon Knoll non-stop. It was uncomfy and awkward for everybody.
0: Yeah, okay, cool. Yeah, let's move on.
2: Well, we're not moving on because a friend of mine, Phoebe, actually heard us talking about that on the show yesterday.
0: Right.
2: And she was actually there at the Illawarra. She joins us on the show this morning. Hi, Phoebs.
3: Hi.
0: Can we seriously let this go? Anzac Day was like over a week and a half ago now. Like, do we really need to be dredging this stuff up?
2: People have the memes about the day and they just want to discuss it. So, Phoebe, you have actually met Crammy in the real world. How was it for you?
3: I have. Well, I saw him heckling Shannon Knoll and I did think that was hilarious when, and I thought, well, I just need to put my 2 cents in.
0: Okay.
3: I actually have, I guess, a little bit of history with Crammy.
0: Yeah.
3: And when I saw him, I thought, I better say hi.
0: Yeah.
3: Because I am a fellow daftoid, I guess some would say.
0: Yeah, okay. I'm starting to vaguely remember this interaction now that you're starting to talk about it. Okay.
3: Yeah, well, Crammy, I believe you took my sister when she was 16 to go get her tongue kissed.
2: What? You did what?
0: Yes.
2: How do I not know this story? I've known Phoebe for years and years and years.
0: Right.
2: And so you know Phoebe's sister.
0: I do, yeah. I from memory, Phoebe's sister was like the year below me at school at Dapto High.
2: Right.
0: And I may have had a little thing for her at one point.
2: Hang on. I'm going to mouth her name because I know she's married now. Is it?
0: Yes. Yes.
2: You've told me you had a crush on her.
0: Yes. And
2: I didn't know that was your sister, Phoebe.
0: Yeah. This was this was way back when in high school. And she wanted to go get her tongue pierced.
2: Yes.
0: And I thought, yeah, okay, I can help you with that. So I took her along to get her tongue pierced.
3: In.
0: Yeah. And then she got tongue pierced. And then I stupidly didn't realise that after she got that done that nothing could happen between her and I because the whole...
2: Oh, she was swollen
0: and
2: everything.
0: Yeah.
2: She couldn't talk.
3: Yeah, game not too strong there, Crammy.
0: Yeah. So nothing ever happened there. So, okay.
2: Oh.
0: Did we talk about that on Anzac Day?
3: We did.
0: Okay, great. Cool.
2: Was your sister there on Anzac Day?
3: No, she wasn't.
0: No, that would have been awkward.
2: Oh my God, what a small world. I had no idea that connection.
0: Okay, yeah. I was always curious as to like what the fallout was in your household when your sister came home with her tongue pierced after I took her to get...
3: It didn't go down well.
0: Was I the bad guy? Like, were your parents like, oh, that bloody Ryan Cram?
3: Well, I don't remember it being like that. It was more like Mum stopped feeding her for a couple of days.
0: Very good.
3: Now, I guess, it's like a funny story when we're reminiscing. I'm like, yeah, bloody Ryan Cram took me.
0: Oh, okay.
3: And we all have a laugh.
0: Yeah.
3: But it's all in fun and games.
0: I'm the bad guy. I'm the rebel, yeah.
2: Oh, the rebel. Yeah,
3: I think you don't like that anyway, Graham.
0: Yeah,
2: bloody loves it.
0: Apart from that, though, my behaviour on Anzac Day, because Lindell likes to sort of paint this picture of me and what I'm like when
2: was
0: I'm out
2: there. Was he obnoxious or was he all right?
3: Well, of course he was, but I think...
0: What do you mean, of course I was what? Of course I was obnoxious. What do you mean?
3: I don't know. Were you at a loss on Anzac Day, Crammy? Because I feel like you were burying in your sorrows a little bit.
0: Oh, I was definitely...
2: He does it anyway.
0: In fine spirits, yeah. No, I had a good day with the two up. I'm not obnoxious.
2: You can get to a point where you're obnoxious.
0: No, well, it wasn't that bad, unless you're Shannon Knoll.
3: Maybe there's a fine line between just having fun and obnoxious.
0: Right, yeah, okay.
3: Sure.
2: I did mention that to him yesterday. Like, there's this threshold.
0: Yeah,
2: sometimes
0: he leaps
2: over the threshold and starts heckling people like Shannon Knoll.
3: That's right.
0: Well, the pleasure was all yours, Phoebe, no doubt. You're welcome for the interaction. And, thanks for sliding into Lindell's DMs and bringing this all to the light. I love it.
2: Thanks, Phoebe.
3: I'm glad that we could all reconnect.
0: Yeah, great. Up next, instead of it being all about me, it's all about Lindell and the sport I believe she would excel at. The details next here at Wave 96.5.
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5: 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First with the Illawarra's traffic.
2: The M1 building northbound through Brownsville this morning. A fair bit of congestion. Unanderra, Five Islands Road at the M1 on and off ramps. Wollongong Central, Crown Street, Cura Street is busy in both directions. And Memorial Drive is slow through Corrimal. Sushi Hub has it all for Mother's Day. Sushi bouquet, sushi boxes, or just order party platters to give mum a break. Sushi Hub, so fresh, so good, so eat now. That's the latest traffic on Wave 96.5. More fun in the morning with Nindal and Crammy.
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0: Wave 96.5, Little and Crammy, just after 20 past 7, a top of 23 degrees today, nice and sunny. Now, it's a true fact, Linda, you'll agree with me here, that, I mean, when it comes to sport and having any kind of, like, sporting abilities, it kind of skipped you amongst your family members?
1: Yeah. I know. My dad, footballer, brother, footballer, cousin, footballer, other cousins, netballers, other side, professional dancers. Yeah, everyone. Everyone has their own thing. And then there's Lindell. Yep.
0: Well, look.
1: I get it.
0: I feel like you shouldn't feel so disheartened because I think today I've discovered what you could be the world's best at. And I guess some would consider it a sport. If you call chess a sport, then I would consider this a sport. I believe that you could be the world's best power napper. And South Korea has just held their power nap contest where participants just have to compete in who can get the best power nap. They're able to wear whatever they want. Now, the winner was a man in his 80s. No one's checked to make sure whether he's actually still breathing and alive. The man in his 80s is apparently the best power napper over in Korea. And look, the winner is determined through a comprehensive evaluation of sleep duration and overall sleep quality. Obviously, they're wearing all kind of like monitors and stuff so that they can gauge whether people are genuinely asleep or not, or just pretending to be asleep. But I think this is something you could excel at. If this was to broaden beyond South Korea and become a worldwide thing, you would possibly and potentially be the best power napper, not only in Australia, but possibly the world, because no one power naps like you, mate. I know.
1: Well, I appreciate that. So thank you. Thank you very much. I must admit, I do have a girlfriend, Krista, who is a better power napper than I.
0: Oh, okay.
1: These days, like, Krista can fall asleep anywhere, up against a tree if you really want to have a nap. That's where she'll be asleep.
0: Yeah.
1: But for me, like, I have to have the right setting. So that was going to be my question for you.
0: Right.
1: In the competition, am I allowed to have my meditation, my healing music? Am I allowed to have my weighted blanket? Okay. Am I allowed to have anything like comfy? Can I take sleep aids with me?
0: Well, it did say that they were free to wear whatever sleepwear or attire they like. And I assume that would include, like, if you want like a little eye pillow or like a headband that could have like the little speakers built into the headband that go over your ear. I think that would be allowed, mate. As long as you're wearing all the equipment to monitor how well you're sleeping, I think you're in with the running here.
1: I could be a world champion for the first time in my life. Well, I actually tried really hard yesterday. You know, I said to you that I was so exhausted. I worked all weekend. I'm going to go home and like have my full nap before I have to do school pickup.
0: Yes.
1: Remember, I also said to you, I had some people coming from Facebook Marketplace.
0: Yeah, that's right. Yeah.
1: So Elizabeth was supposed to come at 12 and Mary was going to come at 12:40. So I thought, all right, beautiful. They'll both pick up their stuff. And then by 12:45, I'll be fast asleep and I'll have a good solid hour and a half nap before I have to get in the car and go and do school pickup.
0: Mm.
1: No. Elizabeth decided to tell me, I'm coming at 1 now, but then didn't turn up till 1:15. And Mary changed from 12:40 to then 1:30 because she was stuck at work and then didn't turn up till 2:30 anyway. So I had just started dozing. I was 10 minutes into my little doze and the doorbell went and the dog was going crazy. And she decided to walk into my home and start chatting and looking at all this other stuff that I have for sale as well. I'm like, Mary, my time is ticking. I don't have time for a nap.
0: Elizabeth, Mary, don't you realize I'm in training here for the power nap contest happening in South Korea? That should be part of the test at the power napping contest, dealing with Facebook
1: Marketplace
0: turning up and ringing your doorbell. And if you can sleep and power nap through that, then you get the gold medal. It's Lindell and Crammy for your Tuesday morning here at Wave 96.5.

0: 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It is Lindell and Crammy. A sunny top of 23 degrees today for your Tuesday.
1: We were just talking about the sleep and being able to power nap. I mentioned my girlfriend, Krista,
0: yes.
1: Who the last time I traveled with Krista, we were in the States, and I remember vividly anywhere she could possibly get in a little power nap, particularly in New York, just random, in a taxi or on a chair, or if we're in a restaurant, if she could put her head down on the table for 5 minutes before the food came out, she was out cold.
0: Okay.
1: Like, she's the most fun person to travel with.
0: Yeah.
1: But she can also sleep anywhere you take her.
0: Oh, that is a skill. It's a superpower. So it's safe to say that my belief is slightly wrong. Like, she would win gold, you would win silver.
1: Yeah.
0: Yeah, okay.
1: Probably, yeah. But she's definitely one person that I would take on this trip that we're giving away. Around the world in 15K, Krista and I could get up to a lot of mischief and a whole lot of napping, but we'll give you more details on that coming up after 7:30.
0: I imagine there would just be so many photos of her sleeping in so many different places and positions.
1: Oh, I have plenty of them. Yeah, I had a whole album of them.
0: I'm so sure. We'll give you those details coming up after 7:30, how you could win that amazing trip around the world and $15,000 here at Wave 96.5.
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4: Sunny 23 today. Dave Clark with the 7:30 update. That huge fire at Geelong's Viva Oil Refinery has had little impact on the nation's fuel stocks, with the company saying it's been able to maintain customer supply. Work on repairs to its damaged cracker unit is expected to continue until the middle of next month. Senior Minister won't be drawn on reports that next week's federal budget will include tax offsets for every working Aussie. News Corp's reporting those offsets are in the vicinity of $200 to $300, but Mark Butler's told Nine it's just a report.
5: I'm not going to respond to unsourced speculation in one newspaper this morning.
4: Meantime, a growing number of Illawarra families are struggling to make ends meet. The Salvation Army launching its Red Shield appeal today, hoping to raise $41 million by the end of June. The Salvo's Major Bruce Harmer says their research shows many Illawarra families are struggling just to afford the basics.
6: 41% of those surveyed said that they have infants, that they can't afford nappies or formula for them. And 35% of parents couldn't afford to visit a doctor, a dentist or an optometrist for their children.
4: You can donate by calling 13 Salvos. Revamp on the way for Telstra coverage across Wollongong. The telco confirming plans to upgrade a mobile base station that services parts of the city to bring better 4 and 5G services. It'll mean faster downloads, smoother streaming. Works are planned to begin on May 18, with the site needing to be switched off for up to 10 hours on a number of days till May 26. Also today, South Australian police say they're no closer to finding out what happened to little Gus Lamont. And a search is underway off Ballina following a boating tragedy that's claimed three lives.
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4: Pressure mounting on Manly to sign Kieran Foran as their full-time coach after his impressive performance since replacing Anthony Seibold. Braithen Astor telling NRL 360 he thinks it's a no-brainer.
7: He's in one out, one back with this job. And the players want him and he wants it. They can delay it longer, but I just can't see it falling any other way. I mean, he'd have to have a disaster over the next 2 months.
4: Players and staff have been named in the Illawarra representative senior rugby squad for 2026. The player list including Jack Hobbs from Vikings, Ruben Thomas from Kiama and Ryan Schopp from Shamrocks. The team will compete at the New South Wales Country Championships in Tamworth from May 15 to 17. The squad will be finalised soon to a 25-man squad. And Man City's EPL title hopes have been dealt a blow, drawing 3-3 with Everton this morning. They're now 5 points behind ladder leaders Arsenal with just one game in hand. Earlier, Chelsea lost its sixth game in a row, going down to Nottingham 3-1, but to end all their hopes of making the Champions League.
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4: Sunny 23 today, partly cloudy Wednesday, 21 windy and partly cloudy Thursday, down to 19. Right now, 16 in Fig Tree on Wave 96.5.
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9: In a matter of minutes, we'll give you some more details on how you could win that amazing prize round the world and 15K, all thanks to Busy Goddess Marketing, is our next big giveaway here at Wave 96.5. But with that in mind, Lindell, I'm going to set a challenge for you and I and you listening as well. I want you to think of maybe somewhere that you've travelled to or that you would like to visit in the future that has a name that you could then turn into a person's name.
10: Oh, geez.
9: Yeah, I can see your brain ticking over already. I'll give you some time.
10: I'm seriously like trying to think of where I've been and would I actually use those places as a name.
9: Okay, well, start going through the list

in your brain. And right. I'll give you a few minutes to work on it. If you're listening too and you have any ideas, 4275 1965. The question and challenges have been inspired by a certain celebrity that is currently in Australia is named after one of our big cities. We'll give you all those details next here at Wave 96.5. It's Lyndall and Crammy.

0: Wave 96.5, it is Lyndall and Crammy. A sunny day today and tops of 23 degrees. And in case you missed the big announcement Lyndall and I had as part of the show yesterday, just after 8 o'clock, it's this, that we are giving away an amazing holiday and escape. We're calling it Round the World in 15K.
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3: Imagine having a $30,000 budget at your disposal. So 15 grand for all of your round the world flights and your comms and everything, but then $15,000 spending money on top of that. You know that I'm planning my month long trip at the end of this year. If I had someone just hand me the $30,000, this would make my life so much easier.
0: Yeah, it sure would be nice, that's for sure. As much as we love giving this stuff away, it also pains us and hurts us and kills a little bit on the inside that we just are never in the running to win this kind of prize. Go to wavefm.com.au. Let us know in 100 words or less what you would do with that $30,000 total budget. What would you tick off your bucket list? Where would you go? What would you see? Maybe to a country or city that could inspire the name for your next child. Now, someone that's in Australia at the moment has been, well, named after one of our biggest cities. Sydney Sweeney is currently in Sydney. We've seen photos of her hanging out with the Sydney Swans. And just yesterday, with her father, who is responsible for choosing the name Sydney, they decided to climb the Sydney Harbour Bridge and tick it off their collective bucket list. Of course, visiting the city that she's named after together.
3: So they're basically just doing anything with Sydney in the title, are they?
0: Correct,
3: yeah. Sydney Swans and, oh, right, okay.
0: It's pretty cute, which got me thinking about maybe places I've already travelled to and that could be turned into a kid's name. 4275-1965 if you have any fun ones or any ideas. Now, I can see your brain is still kind of struggling to wrap your head around the idea.
3: Well, you know what I'm like. I'd want it to be a nice name. I don't want it to be something yuck.
0: Your daughter's name is kind of already halfway there. Like, it's named after...
3: Do you know what? You didn't even think about that. Savannah, Georgia.
0: Yes. Is yeah, exactly right. So
3: I have said to her multiple times that I will one day take her to Georgia so she can see Savannah. And then, obviously, a savanna is like wide open plains.
0: Which is what I think of when I hear the name savanna. I don't think of the city
3: or place, okay?
0: But just a few that I can sort of rattle off, places I've been to and travelled to that I feel like could be used as a name, okay? Holland.
3: Yeah.
0: Okay. What about this? Samui?
3: No.
0: Okay. Nadi?
3: Nadi could work.
0: Yeah, in Fiji. And then...
3: Nadi.
0: The last one I've written down is for that typical Bogan Illawarra family that just travels like every year to Bali. They could name their next kid Kuta.
3: I bet you someone in the world probably has, to be honest.
0: Yeah, I know.
3: Like,
0: that's probably
3: the names that come through these days.
0: Yeah.
3: The only one I was thinking, I like, didn't even think of my own child's name.
0: Yeah.
3: But I'm going to Scotland later in the year, and one of the places I'm visiting is the Isle of Skye.
0: Oh, yeah, Skye.
3: Well, Skye. It's a pretty name.
0: Yeah, yeah.
3: It's a beautiful name.
0: It does, yeah, yeah. Our producer Sam's got a daughter, Skye, so that works.
3: Exactly.
0: I mean, India's an obvious one that I've heard out there and about before. 4275-1965 is the number. Can you think of any other places, cities, countries that could be used as a kid's name? Maybe it's a country that's on your travel bucket list. You can tick it off if you're lucky enough to win Around the World and 15K. Wavefm.com.au is where you need to go to enter that one. Busy Goddess Marketing, get your new business standing out with their packages from just $900. 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
2: 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First with the Illawarra's traffic.
4: Traffic is looking a little busy at the moment for the M1 northbound coming up through Dapto. We're seeing traffic banking all the way back to Albion Park. 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That's the latest traffic on Wave 96.5. 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

0: Wave 96.5. Lindell and Crammy, more fun in the morning. A sunny top of 23 degrees on the Wave. You missed the big announcement yesterday. 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And maybe it's somewhere that you would like to visit because it's inspired a name that you already have in your family, or will use it to inspire a name for someone that doesn't yet exist.
1: Or maybe like the Beckhams. Maybe your child was conceived there. Brooklyn Beckham. Isn't that why he was called Brooklyn?
0: I think it was, yeah. My wife and I have joked if we did the same thing, our daughter instead of Layla would be Ratua in Vanuatu, actually. Not to give too many details. But
1: Savannah would have been Douglas. She was conceived in Port Douglas.
0: Okay, that would have worked.
1: But I didn't even realise this morning when we were talking about it. I have named my child after, you know, a place in the US. And there's plenty of them. Mm. We've received heaps of them. We're getting so many messages. Siena.
0: Oh, yeah.
1: Indiana. Florence. My best friend's little girl's name is Florence. There's places like Austin and Boston. Memphis. Mm-hmm. There's heaps of them.
0: Okay. Well, and look, apparently we're missing the most obvious one. We've got Lisa on the phone this morning. Good morning, Lisa.
2: Good morning. How are you?
0: Okay, tell us, what's the big obvious one that neither of us have mentioned yet?
2: Yeah, it's pretty popular these days, but when I named my daughter, it wasn't so much Paris.
0: Ah, Paris, of course.
1: Did you name her Paris because you were obsessed with the city?
2: Yes.
0: Okay.
2: So it was pretty good 11 years ago.
0: Yeah, okay. It's always a fun trip, Paris. It's a mix of like just gritty, dirty, but also just apparently the city of love as well somehow.
1: I love Paris so much. I'm going back again this year.
0: Oh, yeah. Okay.
1: It's like the third time I've been. A lot of people do say it's dirty, but I think it's beautiful.
0: Mm-hmm. Depends what you're into, I guess. Rick, good morning. How are you, buddy?
3: Morning, legends. How are you?
0: Yeah, we're good.
1: Good.
0: Okay, so you've got a place, name, city, somewhere that you think should inspire a baby's name?
3: Crammy, I'm surprised you didn't get this one, mate, but Dapto.
1: Oh, yuck.
3: Come on, Rick. What's wrong with Dapto?
1: I'm not saying anything's wrong with Dapto, but you're not calling your kid Dapto, are you?
3: Oh, look, you know, if we go into Bali three times a year, it falls in the same category.
0: It'd really round out the family, would it? You got little Cuda and Dapto. That'd be great, yeah.
1: Oh, my God.
0: Hey, I'll tell you what. I will put $1,000 up for grabs right now from our show budget. If someone is willing to name their next born child Dapto, we'll give you $1,000 cash.
1: No, we won't. I have to sign off on this too. It's not happening.
0: The offer is there. It's on the table. Don't worry. I'll convince Lindell it's a great idea when you call.
1: It'll come out of his own pocket. Yes, that's what will happen.
0: Maybe I'll do that too. I don't care. I just want to see someone with the name Dapto now that Rick's suggested the idea.
1: God.
0: It's fantastic. And no, don't get any ideas. I'm not legally changing my name. That's not happening.
1: I'm not paying you to do it either. You're not taking money out of our show budget.
0: Just imagine it. You know, we run this whole big campaign. We find a family that's willing to do it. Lindell, you know, they go in, they give birth, and, you know, the nurse hands over the baby. They look down and go, oh, yes, little Dapto.
1: Yeah, and then we wait for that baby when they're old enough to become emancipated from their parents and divorce their parents quick smart.
0: That's fine, mate. Yeah. If it was my child, I'd look down with that look on my face and be like, ah, yes, little Dapto. And then this song would no doubt play in the background. I said,
1: ooh, oh, God.
0: Good effort, good calls. Thanks for the contributions. 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

0: 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You've got us talking about place names, countries, cities, etc., that maybe inspire people's and persons' names. And like, I just put up a completely unauthorised and unsanctioned offer on behalf of the show that if we can find someone willing to name the next born child Dapto, we'll give them $1,000. I have no approval for that, but we'll make it work if it happens.
1: You need my approval. You're forgetting that part, okay. Aren't you?
0: Yeah, well, I feel like I can be convincing, especially if someone's willing. And Caitlin from Berkeley has called up this morning.
1: Oh, my gosh.
0: Caitlin. Are you taking up this offer? Is that what's happening?
2: I don't think I can take up Dapto for my child, but for a little boy or girl, I might be able to pass Dandy for the Dandaloo.
1: Oh, Caitlin. Are you pregnant at the moment?
2: No, I'm not, but I'd love to have a little one. That'll be the next name.
0: All right.
1: You're working on it. Right, yeah, okay.
0: Caitlin, for $1,000, we'll go to Berkeley Pub and find someone this weekend just so she can find herself a child in 9 months' time and name it
1: Dandy. I'm not okay with this.
2: If that's the case, I'm going to have to find them from the Dandy. Aren't we naming them after places we've conceived?
0: There'd be plenty of people willing at the Dandaloo Hotel, mate, if I know it like I used to know it. As long as it says Dandaloo on the birth certificate, we can talk, okay, Caitlin?
2: All right. Done. Okay. You might have to come
0: wingman
2: me, Grammy.
0: Okay.
1: Don't do it to yourself, Caitlin.
2: Lyndall, I might need your help too.
0: Oh, hang on.
1: I'm not going to the Dandy with you, mate.
0: Come on. One in, all in. We can do it. We can all together collectively create a baby named Dandaloo.
1: Oh, my God.
0: All right. Caitlin, we've got your number. We've got your details. We will be in contact. We've got the news next. And then your chance to win $1,000. You don't have to name your kid Dapto or Dandaloo. You just need to win our game of word association. It happened yesterday for Christina from Kiama Heights. She picked up the cash. Can we do it again? We'll give you the chance after 8 here at Wave 96.5.
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7: Sunny, top of 23 today. Dave Clark with the 8 o'clock update. It's been revealed two Marine Rescue New South Wales crew are among three people who've died in a boating tragedy off northern New South Wales. It happened at Ballina last night when the rescue vessel capsized while trying to reach a stricken yacht that since sunk. Four people managed to reach the shore safely. Business Illawarra is expecting the upcoming federal budget to give the region some much needed support. Director Coralie McCarthy says a number of items are on the to-do list.
8: This year we're really hoping to see that businesses, they care about business, that we see some tax reform, that there's some infrastructure in there for our housing projects. We're really hoping to see some care for business in this budget.
7: Low-income families in the Illawarra finding it increasingly difficult to make ends meet, with almost 90% of parents going without food just to feed their kids. The Red Shield appeal launching today. The Salvo's Major Bruce Harmer says they're hopeful of raising $41 million by the end of June.
9: People that come to the Salvation Army for support, the vast majority, have no residual funds. They can't go without a car or go without a holiday or something like that to make up the difference. These people often live from hand to mouth.
7: Six small Iranian boats have come under fire from US warships in the Strait of Hormuz, Washington claiming the vessels were threatening commercial shipping. Iran says it also fired missiles near US destroyers in the waterway as what it calls were warning shots. Also today, at least two people have died, more than 20 people injured after a car ploughed into pedestrians in East Germany. And the RBA is tipped to deliver a third rate rise for the year in a few hours' time.
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7: Bulldogs are rubbishing talks. There's a culture problem at the club despite their poor start to the NRL season. The Doggies lost their third game in a row at the weekend, with reports surfacing players had an airport bungle before the Anzac Day clash with the Broncos. Four players, including skipper Stephen Crichton, missing the flight, but none are facing disciplinary action. Celebrations continue for Stephanie Gilmore after her remarkable victory at the Gold Coast Pro Surfing event. 38-year-old upsetting world number one Luana Silva in the final.
11: Like I started my career here as a wild card, and And then to do this now, 26 years later, it's just incredible.
7: That's on 10, fellow Aussie Ethan Ewing claiming the men's title. And fans of the Illawarra Stars of the Matildas will be keen to check out the team selections as the side gets ready for two New South Wales matches. The two-game series will see the Matildas take on Mexico, the first match Saturday, June 6, before the side travels to Sydney for Game 2 on Tuesday, June 9. Illawarra Stars Caitlin Ford and Michelle Heyman, along with former Illawarra Stingrays player Mary Fowler, are all in the mix.
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6: 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Weather.
7: Sunny, 23 today. Partly cloudy Wednesday, 21. Windy, partly cloudy on Thursday, 19. Right now, 17 in Warrawong on Wave 96.5.
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14: Wake me up!
13: Shortly, a supermarket hack is doing the rounds. Now, it's not a new one. It's been around before, but it's emerged again. And we can't decide here this morning whether it's genius or just being tight. So we're going to use you as a listener of our show as a bit of a panel to decide whether this is genius behaviour or just someone being a bit of a terry. 4275-1965 is the phone number when we ask for your call.
12: No
13: shortly.
12: Surprises. We have completely differing opinions on this one again.
13: Yep.
12: Now, yesterday we gave away $1,000 with our 1K word play. Congratulations to Christina, who walked away with the grand yesterday. Let's see if we can do it again, shall we?
13: Yep, let's do it.
12: Two in a row.
13: Back to back. I'm feeling confident. Sun's out, blue sky. Let's make it a fantastic day for someone. Call now, 4275-1965, the number. It's our Game of Word Association. Thanks to Domain, King Street and Warrawong. We give you three words. Give us the first word that comes to mind. If they match up with ours, that's it. You win the cash. Sounds simple? Call now, 4275-1965.

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3: We did it yesterday. Can we do it again today? Riley in Albion Park, if you won the grand today, what are you dropping it on?
4: I'll go Crammy, please.
3: Yep. Good chat.
0: Yeah, that wasn't. We just want to cut to the chase, Riley. Lyndall just wanted to know what you would spend the money on if you won it.
4: Oh, my bad. Go get an Xbox.
0: Go get an Xbox.
3: Okay.
0: All right. Sounds good. You're a gamer, mate, are you?
4: Oh, just the occasional one.
0: Yeah. Okay. Fair enough. What's your go-to game at the moment?
4: We're going to get the new Forza game, Forza Horizon 6.
0: Okay, I have no idea what that is, but anyway.
3: Neither, absolutely no clue. Cool.
0: What's it called coming out later this year? What's it called? I've just forgotten the name of it. Good
3: Who
0: chat.
3: Who knows, mate?
0: The Vice City, what's it called?
4: GTA.
3: What?
0: Grand Theft Auto. Yeah, is Grand Theft Auto coming out this year? Do we know yet? I don't know.
4: I believe so.
0: Okay, let's hope. All right.
3: This is a riveting conversation, guys.
0: It really, really Riley good. And I have got a podcast, guys. If you want to check it out on the iHeartRadio app, it'll be live after the show today. Riley.
3: Oh, sign straight up. Yep.
0: I think we already know your decision, but just to double down on it, Riley, who are you choosing to team up with for our game of 1K Wordplay today, mate?
4: Crummy.
0: Okay, all right. Good luck. Okay. Bye.
3: Out you go. All right, Riley. Three words coming your way. The first thing that pops into your head when you hear the words is what I need from you this morning, okay?
4: Sure thing.
3: Are you awake? Are you with me, Riley? You're good?
4: Yes? I'm ready.
3: All right, let's do it. Your first word this morning, wrong.
4: Right.
3: Your second word is maths, M-A-T-H-S.
4: Teacher.
3: And your third and final word is star.
4: Sign.
3: All right, good words. Wrong, you've said right. Matt, you've gone with teacher. And star, you've said sign. I'm waving at him. He's on his way back in. Let's see if he can match them for $1,000 for you this morning, Riley.
0: Hello.
3: All right, you good, mate?
0: I am good and ready, yeah.
3: Riley's done very well with his words, actually.
0: Okay.
3: You ready to see if we can do this?
0: Sure thing, mate, whenever you're ready.
3: What is going on in the background, Riley?
0: I don't know.
3: Where are you?
4: I just got to school.
0: Oh, you just got to school. Okay, cool. Okay, all right. I'm ready. Are you ready, Lyndall?
3: Yes, I'm ready.
0: Okay.
3: First word. Wrong.
0: Right.
3: Yep. Second word. Maths.
0: Maths. Maths. Problem?
3: No.
0: Oh.
3: He said maths teacher.
0: Oh, yeah, that makes sense, I guess, yeah.
3: It does make sense. I don't know that you would have got this last one. I probably would have, but what would you say for star?
0: Star?
3: Yeah.
0: Moon?
3: No, he says star sign.
0: Oh, star sign, yeah, right.
3: Sorry, Riley.
0: One from three, no good.
4: All good, thank you.
0: All right, mate, have a great day. Thanks for listening to the show, giving us a call. It could be you tomorrow. And we will give you the chance to win $1,000 if you're lucky enough to get through on 4275-1965. It is 1K Wordplay. Thanks to Domain Warrawong, where premium brands, modern design and great value comes together. Up next, the debate is raging. A supermarket hack. Is it genius or just being tight here at Wave 96.5? Her name was Kim.

0: Wave 96.5. It's Lyndall and Crammy. More fun in the morning, just on 20 past 8. Sunny tops of 23 degrees today. And look, it wouldn't be in a normal workday for Lyndall and I if we didn't disagree on something. And this morning, it's a supermarket hack that has re-emerged. Now, this is not a new hack by any means, but for whatever reason, it's doing the rounds again, maybe due to the cost of living crisis at the moment, how everything's getting more expensive. Everyone is looking at how they can save some money, and we can't decide or agree whether this tactic is genius or just taking a step too far and just being a bit of a terry tight.
1: Yeah, there's some people at the moment who have taken to breaking the stalks off broccoli at the supermarket because it costs less when you go to weigh it. Obviously, you're not paying as much for the broccoli.
0: Yeah.
1: And so they break off the whole stem off the bottom of it. But I think that is ridiculous. And mainly because I actually like the stalk. Like, I actually like the taste of it.
0: Yeah, look, don't get me wrong. I do understand that you can use it, and I have in the past finely grated it up and hidden it in the kids' bolognese. Like, that is something I have done. But I feel like I shouldn't be paying for that broccoli stalk, and I will put my hand up and admit that in the past I have used a very sharp thumbnail to sort of slice and then snap off the broccoli stalk. I've even broken down, like, cauliflower. I've thought, you know what? I don't need that whole entire cauliflower. I only need this much cauliflower, and I'll just like break off that much.
1: And no one in the store's ever come over and said you can't do that?
0: No. No. Not yet, anyway.
1: How embarrassing for you.
0: I don't think it's embarrassing.
1: Like, standing there breaking up a piece of cauliflower or broccoli, like, it's going to cost you, what, an extra few cents if you leave the stalk on there?
0: Yeah, every cent counts in the current climate, though, Lyndall.
1: Oh, my God.
0: And if anyone should be looking to save money at the moment, it should be you, like with the new mortgage on the horizon and all that kind of stuff.
1: But I would rather protect my dignity and, you know, and not do that in the middle of Woolies or at Aldi when I go and get my stuff.
0: Whereas I
1: save money by shopping at Aldi anyway. Yeah,
0: okay.
1: So.
0: See, I'm still doing it in Aldi. I'm breaking broccoli in Aldi.
1: Oh, God.
0: I have no shame. So it's quite clear who's sitting on what side of the fence this morning. Lyndall thinks it's just me and others being too tight. I think it's genius. You've heard me say it before. You've got to stick it to the man before the man sticks it to you. I've even, and I know this is probably saving me next to nothing, I've even just like, you know, sometimes you pick up like a brown onion and some of those outside, like very brown, loose sort of, what do you call it? Like leaves.
1: Like the outer layers.
0: Layers are like kind of loose and flimsy.
1: Yeah.
0: Anything that just sort of breaks off, if I give it a slight sort of squeeze, I leave. I just go, I don't need to be.
1: You have not. Mate, that's literally like it. Weighs nothing. It's like air, those things.
0: I know, but it might make like 1 cent or 2 cent difference when I get to the checkout.
1: Oh, I'm so embarrassed for you.
0: What makes it even cheaper is when I put the broccoli through as brown onion.
1: You're not allowed to do that.
0: So, look, this is the tactic people are apparently still using to this day, more so than ever because of the current cost of living crisis. Lyndall thinks it's, you know, just a step too far.
1: She'd mortifying what I think.
0: She'd rather be able to look at herself in the mirror than admit that she's breaking fruit and veg to save a few cents, whereas I have no shame whatsoever. 4275-1965, you be the judge and jury this morning. Is this genius tactics or tactics of someone that's a little bit too terry tight?
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4: Mount Pleasant, 3-car crash, Mount Uzi Road, New Mount Pleasant Road affecting a southbound lane. The M1 is queued up northbound, Dapto to Fig Tree, slow for Princes Highway, Kembla Grange, all the way through to the Avenue. We're seeing traffic banking up Spring Hill, Spring Hill Road from Cringulum. 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That's the latest traffic on Wave 96.5. 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

0: Wave 96.5, Little and Crammy. More fun in the morning. It's always funny to see why the phones light up, and people are passionate with their opinions this morning on this one. The supermarket hack that has started doing the rounds again. People are breaking the stalks off broccoli. I think it's genius. Lyndall thinks it's us just being a little bit too terry tight. She'd rather, you know, save and...
1: I'd rather pay one whole extra dollar for a stalk of broccoli than have to do that, all right?
0: Michael from Berkeley suggested we should be doing the same with celery too, like the other end of the celery where the leaves and stuff are.
1: Yeah, right.
0: Yeah, snap them off, get rid of them as well.
1: That's a no from me. Thank you, Michael.
0: So is it genius or tight, these tactics people are employing at the supermarket? We've got the judge and jury ready to go this morning. Three calls says it all. Beth from Corrimal up first. Good morning, Beth.
2: Hello.
0: All right, Beth, what do you think? Is it genius or tight, this sort of behaviour?
2: It's tight. My daughter went to Coles and we was going for family dinner. She was cooking. Mm-hmm. And we got to the broccoli and she started cutting the stalks off. I was so mortified. I walked up.
0: Hang on a second. Hang on.
1: Would have done the same, Beth.
0: Hang on. Beth, is your daughter carrying around a sharp bladed object when she does the supermarket shop?
1: Oh, God.
2: With her bare hands.
0: Oh, yeah. See, that's what I did too.
1: What did she do with the leftover stalk? She just leave it there? Like, what do you do when you...
2: She left them in the cart where all the broccoli are.
0: Well, you know, if people love them so much, they could just buy it without the top of the broccoli if they love using the stalk so much. Yeah, see?
1: No.
0: Okay. Leslie in Oak Flats, we've got Beth that thinks it's tight. What do you think, genius or being a bit too tight?
3: Genius.
1: Really?
0: Okay. All right, Leslie. When anyone thinks this sort of behaviour is genius, it's not the only tactic they employ at the supermarket. Surely not only are you breaking the broccoli stems, what else are you doing, Leslie?
3: Well, I don't eat broccoli, but I used to snap the stalks of the mushrooms out.
1: What?
3: I don't do it anymore. I buy the pre-sliced ones, but yeah, I used to snap all the stalks of the mushrooms out and leave them behind because I never ate them.
1: Okay, I was going to say, is it a money-saving tactic or because you didn't like the taste of it?
3: No, just why pay for what I'm not going to eat?
0: Yeah, that is true. Like when you think about it, I don't need the skin of a mandarin either. Like I should be like
1: peeling. What, am I leaving a banana peel behind from now on as well? Do I go through and get the whole bunch?
0: I really think we should. Okay, it's one on each way here. Tight, it's one vote. Genius, another. Henry from Kiama Heights is the deciding vote. Henry, is this sort of behaviour tight or genius?
4: Total tight ass, mate. Total tight ass.
0: Okay, right. Why, mate? Why do you think that?
4: Yeah. Oh, look, my grandmother, my step-grandmother, she had about $12 million, and what she used to do was to go in, this was in the days when they didn't have self-serve, and when Thrust tomatoes first came out, they're always $2 or $3 more expensive.
0: Yes, true.
4: And she used to pull off the green leaves and pass them off as normal tomatoes. So a few cents.
0: Yes.
1: And that's why she's loaded.
4: She could afford to buy the whole shop, but she would insist on doing that because she didn't want to pay any more than she had to.
0: Exactly, Henry. It's the principle of that matter, mate. She didn't need those green stalky leaf parts, so just leave them behind.
1: But I think we're all agreeing that it's tight. Yes.
0: Well,
1: it's a bit much.
0: Yeah, I guess once you start, where do you end? Like you said, like I'm not leaving an orange peel or banana peel behind. And am I now?
1: What about a watermelon? Do you want to just like gut the thing and take the inside of it out,
0: opening up a box of muesli bars and just taking them all individually up and just like scanning just the box and leaving
1: it
0: behind? Yeah, it's a slippery slope.
1: You know, save the environment. There's too much plastic being used with that, isn't there? Just have the muesli bars just sitting on a shelf.
0: Well, there you go. You've just justified my tight behaviour now at the supermarket. Thanks, Lyndall.
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9: Sunny 23 today. Dave Clark with the 8:30 update. Two Marine Rescue New South Wales volunteers are among the three people who've died in a boating accident off the north New South Wales coast. Tragedy struck last night when their boat capsized while coming to the aid of a stricken yacht off Ballina. All four people managed to make it safely to shore. Appears to be more pain on the way for Illawarra mortgage holders. A third consecutive rate hike expected today, taking the official cash rate to 4.35%. Canstar Sally Tyndall says while it'll lift monthly mortgage repayments, it'll also make it harder for would-be homeowners.
10: The maximum amount someone can borrow from the bank gets a haircut. So for someone earning the average wage, buying as an individual, you know, a rate hike today would translate into about $12,000 off their maximum borrowing capacity.
9: Meantime, the cost of living crisis is continuing to sting for some Illawarra families. Research from the Salvation Army shows almost 90% of their clients go without food so their kids can eat. The Salvo's launching their Red Shield appeal today. Major Bruce Harmer says many families can no longer absorb the rising costs.
11: Something's got to give. And unfortunately, what our research is bearing out is what gives are the things that people need most. Nappies, formula, prescription medications. These are the things people are going without so that they can simply put food on the table.
9: Donald Trump says if the ceasefire between the US and Iran is still in place after both sides fired shots at each other in the Strait of Hormuz, well, the US president has dismissed polls that show Americans disapprove of the war as fake news. Also today, Geelong's Viva fuel refinery will remain at reduced capacity until at least the middle of June following last month's devastating fire, and police in South Australia not ruling out a return to the remote property where little Gus Lamont disappeared 7 months ago.
12: The Evolve Collection by Masterton. Affordable living never looks so good. Wave 96.5, Sport.
9: While he won't be waiting by the phone, a former Blues skipper would be keen to pull on the New South Wales Origin colours again. James Tedesco says expecting to be called up creates its own dramas.
13: The desire and passion to play New South Wales is always going to be there for me. But again, I'm not putting myself under immense pressure.
9: Illawarra Rugby has selected the squad that'll lead to the team for the New South Wales Country Championships in Tamworth, May 15 to 17. Staff have been selected along with players, including Jack Hobbs from Vikings, Ruben Thomas from Kiama, and Ryan Schopp from Shamrocks. The squad will be finalised soon for the championships. And a blow to Man City's EPL titles hopes this morning. They've been held to a 3-3 draw with Everton. They're now 5 points behind ladder leaders Arsenal with just one match in hand.
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2: Sunny, top of 23 today, partly cloudy Wednesday, 21, windy and partly cloudy on Thursday, down to 19. Right now, 17 in Winoona on Wave 96.5.
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1: Ingle and Crammy are more fun in the morning.
4: I know you've been hanging for this moment, Crammy. Blake Lively and Justin Baldoni's legal saga has officially come to an end.
5: Yes, okay. Some juicy details, right?
4: So many juicy details to come in some viral news next, but it does mean that now you can't just keep attacking Blake Lively.
5: Okay.
4: You're going to have to, like, just build a bridge and move on because everyone's moving on.
5: I never attacked her. I just, through my reading... and knowledge of the case, I picked a side and it wasn't hers. And
4: okay.
5: I feel like I was justified in doing so.
4: All right.
5: Given what I've read. But I would love to know the result. Because, yeah, the fact that you're so happy and excited to give the news.
4: No, well, I'll get to it.
5: Okay.
4: I'll get to it. There's a lot to unpack.
5: It's next here at Wave 96.5. It's Lyndall and Crammy for your Tuesday morning.

0: Wave 96.5, Lyndall and Crammy for your Tuesday morning, 18 away from 9, top of 23 degrees. A nice and sunny day on the way today. Autumn? What? Seriously, it still feels like summer is hanging around. You got to love it. Looking nice outside. Lyndall now has an update for us. Let's check in on what's going viral.
1: I think I'm going viral.
2: It's gonna go viral.
1: Viral.
3: Someone's about to go viral.
1: Totally viral.
4: Lyndall's going viral.
5: Well, I can't believe we're here. After 18 months, Justin Baldoni and Blake Lively have finally ended their legal war. And for some context, if you've been living under a rock, Blake accused Justin of sexual harassment and planning a smear campaign against her, which she reckons she's lost over $220 million in earnings.
0: Yeah.
5: And basically thinks that all of Hollywood hate her. But as of this morning, they have agreed to a settlement. No money is changing hands.
0: Right.
5: At all. The settlement involves no direct apology from Justin. They've both just stepped down by the looks of things.
0: Okay.
5: So the trial was supposed to begin in 2 weeks from now. Legal experts are saying this morning there's no winners at all in this, like, because neither one of them are getting what they wanted out of it, but they've just agreed that they're going to settle it. So both of their lawyers released a joint statement together saying, it ends with us is a source of pride to all of us who worked on it to bring it to life, raising awareness and making meaningful impact in the lives of domestic violence survivors and all survivors. And it's a goal that we stand behind. But now they're saying it's their sincere hope that this brings closure and allows all involved to move forward constructively in peace, including a respectful environment online.
0: Yeah, well, that's the sad part about it all, that the movie itself sends such a great message and raises such great awareness around a very important topic these days. And the novel it's based on is amazing. There's novels that follow it. And it's just interesting that it all ended up here. And look, they clearly didn't want it to go through the court system. I think one side more than the other didn't really want it to go through the court system because it would have seen Blake Lively and Ryan Reynolds, very famous and high-profile friends, called as witnesses. And if you've read a lot of the text and transcripts, it didn't paint Blake Lively and Ryan Reynolds in the most positive of pictures.
5: No, it didn't.
0: The way they were acting and manipulating the whole situation.
5: And obviously it's affected a lot of things. Yeah. Blake Lively's lost her friendship with Taylor Swift.
0: Yes.
5: The flow-on effect has been pretty monumental. Mm-hmm. But 18 months of back and forth to get to this?
0: Yeah, to nothing.
5: Just seems like, oh, what a waste of time, money, stress, effort. Like, it would have been pretty harrowing on everyone involved.
0: 100%. This feels like a way for it to end without anyone having to admit they were wrong or the problem.
5: Yeah, exactly. Oh, moving on in some other news today, Mel B has joined Mel C, Sporty Spice, in a surprise little set they did in Leeds over the weekend. So Mel C, Sporty Spice, is on tour at the moment, and at one of her gigs, Scary Spice turned up to watch the gig, and then she brought her up on stage for a little reunion.

0: not the stadium tour that I'm hoping and wishing for. But still, it's all right. It's two of them together. It's fun.
1: Yeah, beggars can't be choosers.
0: No, not at this point. Just lastly, Cardi B wants her parents to stop being so nice to her kids. So as we know, she's well and truly in her mummy era at the moment. She's got four kids now. And it seems like her eldest son, Wave, is giving her a little bit of grief at the moment. She's jumped on Instagram Live over the weekend, which we always love when she does this. Mm-hmm. She's talked about how parenting's kind of really just doing her head in at the moment, but she reckons she's trying to be strict with the kids at the moment and she needs her parents to do the same.
2: You know, like me and my cousin, because my cousin, she babysits Wave, you know, she's like, she take care of him. Like, we be trying, like, to be a little bit tough with him, but, like, my dad and mom doing soft shit. And it's like, yo, you can't be super soft with Wave because he's going to be a man. And he already got a character. He got his shit. And it's like, you know, stop being so soft on him. We already don't be popping him. We don't pop him. So it's like, don't be giving him what he want when he want it. Hey, stop being so nice to my kids.
1: Yeah, I mean, say that all you like, but grandparents are going to be grandparents.
0: Oh, mate, the stuff that my kid is allowed to get away with my mother, who's a teacher of 40 years, I would never in my life have been allowed to get away with the stuff that she says and does with Nan.
1: No.
0: She has her wrapped around her little finger. I've had to say to Mum, like with us moving in together, like we have to have some boundaries for this kid. She needs to know that she still comes to me and I have the final say. She doesn't then just run to Nana.
1: Still happen, mate, no matter what you put in place. My two kids have a pretty strict bedtime of around 7:30 and my wife and I were both out Thursday just gone. I got home before my wife did. Just before 9 p.m. is when I walked in the door, and as I walked in the door, I could hear it, the noise. It was happening. The kids were still upstairs with Poppy. Having fun and games. I wasn't happy, but what can you do? Because they're doing you a favour in that moment.
0: Yeah, I know.
1: You just got to swallow it and deal with it the next day, I guess, is the issue.
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5: Mount Pleasant multi-vehicle crash southbound the shoulder lane for the M1 and New Mount Pleasant Road. Traffic is looking slow for the M1 northbound Dapto to Fig Tree and busy for Memorial Drive, Russell Vale coming into East Corrimal. 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That's the latest traffic on Wave 96.5. 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
0: Well, no, I haven't actually been up on stage. 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

0: Wave 96.5. It's Lindsay and Crammy. More fun in the morning. It's been another fun one. Thanks for getting involved on the phones. 4275 1965 this Friday. Anyone that got involved this morning and for the rest of the week could be our caller of the week. $200 to spend at Donut Jam is the prize. You can find the guys at Donut Jam in Shell Cove, Port Kembla, and the new store in Calderwood is opening real soon as well. If you want to give us a buzz tomorrow, 4275 1965 the number.
1: Something else for you to get involved in if you haven't heard us talking about it. 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We've all got one. We've all got a bucket list, places that we want to go. So go on to our website, wavefm.com.au, and tell us in 100 words or less what you want to do with the cash.
0: Yeah. Oh, dearie me. I could spend it like that, like just a split second. I know exactly, I think, where or what I would do. And I can't decide, is it a holiday with the kids or without the kids? That's the thing. Like, can I use some of that spending money to pay for a babysitter to watch the kids for like a
1: week? Well, you could in some places,
0: yeah.
1: I think.
0: Oh, that's true. I could take them and then use the money while there to pay for, yes, good thinking.
1: Get a nanny.
0: Good thinking. Okay, yep. Okay, now the plan's getting much more solidified in my brain. Thank you so much. I just got to now quit the job and enter the competition. That's all I've got to do. We are back tomorrow. We're live from 5:30. 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You can also get it at all your favourite podcast channels as well. We'll talk to you tomorrow. Have a good one.
1: Bye-bye.
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5: Sunny today, top of 23. Dave Clark with the 9 o'clock update. More tightening of the purse strings for Illawarra mortgage holders, with another rate rise all but confirmed later today. Canstar Sally Tyndall says it'll add another $91,000 to the mortgage repayments on a $600,000 loan, and that will push many households.
6: It could mean that they cannot clear each and every bill that's coming down the line. If that's you, understand that you're not going to make a monthly repayment and put up your hand for help as soon as possible before you miss that bill. It is critical.
5: Meantime, we're being urged to dig deep, with the Salvation Army launching their Red Shield appeal today. Many Illawarra households are struggling with the current financial conditions. Major Bruce Harmer hoping to raise $41 million for those in need.
7: So we provide services for people who are experiencing family domestic violence. We provide welfare as well, so that's community welfare, helping people with groceries and cost of living. But we also provide drug and alcohol services.
5: Serious questions over whether the ceasefire between the US and Iran is still in place after both sides fired at each other in the Strait of Hormuz. The US president telling a news channel overseas that despite media reports, Tehran's desperate for a deal.
8: They talk a lot differently when they're talking to me than they talk when they're talking to the media or the television set. They're looking to do a job, and they get on television, they say the exact opposite.
5: Security's been beefed up at a Darwin courthouse where an accused child killer is due to appear. 47-year-old Jefferson Lewis is up on three charges, one of the murder, but for legal reasons, the others are unspecified. Also today, Telstra confirming their mobile network across Wollongong will be affected by improvements from Monday, May 18. And one of the nation's peak doctors groups is calling for kids aged under five to be given free hour-long annual health checks.
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5: As the announcement for the New South Wales men's Origin side draws closer, players are keen to get the call up. Parramatta's Josh Adokar says he'd love the chance.
10: Those are the teams that you want to be in. That's the pinnacle. If that opportunity comes up, definitely take it with both hands.
5: Shellharbour Matilda stars Caitlin Ford and Michelle Heyman, they're some of the names fans will be looking for in matches to be played in June, along with former Illawarra Stingrays player Mary Fowler. They could get the call up as the Matildas are set to host Mexico for two matches. The first Saturday, June 6 in Newcastle, then Tuesday, June 9 in Sydney. And the first ever AFLW preseason player draft was held last night. Lily Quigley was picked up by the Gold Coast with the number one pick. In total, 11 players were drafted. We'll check Wave 96.5 weather next.
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5: Sunny, top of 23 today, partly cloudy Wednesday, 21, windy, partly cloudy Thursday, down to 19. Right now it's 18 in Wollongong on Wave 96.5.
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13: G'day, it's Bo this morning. 22 in a row once again, getting the workday underway with Britney Spears coming up. We'll start Calvin Harris and Rihanna. We Found Love. I always hear in a homeless place. I don't know why. It's Wave 96.5. Yeah,

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1: Now the sound you don't want to hear early on the weekend. So, let's whip up some new music instead. 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

0: Wave 96.5, it's Bo this morning. On the way, we've got a chart topper that's got a wee bit of a glitch in it.
1: And you know what's really funny as well? It's live recorded, and we actually kind of f***ed it up a bit, but nobody knows. I entered the chorus too early, and thank God Olivia just rolled with it. We somehow managed to make it not look like a mistake, so it's fine.
0: Several from now. This is Tate McRae, though. Just keep watching Wave 96.5. I wanna let my-

96.5 Linkin Park, and it is Bo today with a 22-song music marathon. Now, on the way, we've got new stuff from Harry Styles. If you love your Aussie music and you get into karaoke, the next one has definitely been in your repertoire somewhere or other. For now, this is Ed Sheeran, though. A little more. It's Wave 96.5. 22 back-to-back. 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